0: Way, eastbound around the Logan Motorway exit through Gales, and big delays on the Riverside Expressway from the go between back to Greenslopes because of the Police Remembrance March happening in George Street in the city. 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
1: Brisbane traffic, Brisbane news. 104.5 Triple M. Brisbane has.
2: More affordable housing starts with more supply. That's why the new Queensland government is unlocking more than 160,000 new homes right across Queensland.
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4: Good morning, I'm Matthew Layton. Borrowers are bracing for the cash rate to rise to 4.6% today, its highest level in 15 years. Treasurer Jim Chalmers telling Seven the Middle East war and global oil prices are adding to inflation, while acknowledging households are under pressure.
5: Governments have a role to play in managing the budget and the economy in the most responsible way that we can, providing that cost of living relief in the most responsible way that we can, and also dealing with some of these longer term challenges in our economy like productivity.
4: It's still unclear whether OpenAI

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2: Showers then clearing today in Brisbane, down to 13 tonight. Partly cloudy tomorrow and 24 degrees. It's Triple M's one repeat workday every day this week. 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

Good times, greatest hits, Brisbane's Triple M. Bureau of Meteorology says, I don't know, might be some rain. Cloudy, top of 24, 20 right now. On this day, 2003, the Killers released this banger.

0: $50,000 no repeat work day. If you won that, you could pay your bills. Or if you're Marto.
1: I don't know the answer to that.
0: Well, just pick something. 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
0: You could drill things. Thanks, Marto. 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

0: This is 104.5 Brisbane's Triple M. We are proudly Brisbane. Michael from Clontarf is on his way to the Lions Fan Day at the River Stage after being there live in the grand final.
1: The respect they have for Fagan, you know, it's dad. It's like you're doing it for your father.
0: Yeah.
1: And that's, I think that's the big thing that is so good. He's such a people person. You do it for your dad, don't you?
0: You think he's going to go another round?
1: Mate, he's 65. I think he should put into 67 like we all have to.

0: tune. This is Triple M's $50,000 one repeat workday. The one song we're going to repeat today is Billy Idol, Rebel Yell. It's just played for the first time. We are going to play it again. Benny's in Highgate Hill.
1: I wasn't too sure, but I was just calling for the no repeat.
0: Mate, it's like trying to win bingo after just one ball's drop. First time we've played that, mate.
1: Perfect, mate. Thank you.
0: You've got good hearing? I said you've got good hearing.
1: A little bit. I've got earplugs in, but I've got it cranked.
0: Good luck with the hearing. Call us when you hear the song a second time. Coming up next, if you like your rock stars and flaming pith helmets and socks on their hoo-hahs, we've got just the treat for you.
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3: Hey, music lovers. Mitch in the Morning investigating September 29. If you thought the Lions Mad Monday celebrations were wild, nothing on this. 1976, at his 41st birthday party, a drunk Jerry Lee Lewis attempts to shoot a bottle with his Magnum. Instead, it hits his bass player in the chest. Twice, he makes a full recovery. In 89, the boss drops into a bar, plays some tunes with the house band, overhears the bartender talking about medical bills and financial difficulties. He leaves him a $100,000 tip. In 92, the Stone Temple Pilots released their debut album, Core. It sells 10 million copies. And in 94, Noel Gallagher leaves Oasis temporarily after Liam hit him over the head with a tambourine. Those daft geezers. Righto, from that list, classy act from Bruce Springsteen. Let's get a double on from him on Triple M's 2 for Tuesday.
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7: 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Well, Triple M traffic starts with Brisbane's biggest delay as a crash on the Triple M1 northbound around exit 28 through Logan Home this morning. There's been a crash in Hillcrest on Johnson Road westbound around Peveril Street. A crash in Browns Plains on Browns Plains Road near Waller Road. A crash in D Bay, Deception Bay Road near Bay Avenue to avoid. And a car fire on the M1 southbound at Mandurah Street through Logan Home. 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
9: 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That's why the new Queensland government is unlocking more than 160,000 new homes right across Queensland.
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11: Good morning, I'm Matthew Layton. The cash rate is expected to hit 4.6% today as borrowers brace for another RBA hike. Treasurer Jim Chalmers has told Seven Australians understand inflation is still a challenge, but says the Middle East war and higher oil prices are making it worse.
12: I think people understand that there are inflationary challenges in our economy, but when you see what's happening with global oil prices, when you see what's happening with the re-escalation of the war in the Middle East, obviously

0: Crossland from hateful comments online. The Knights star will front the judiciary tonight over the tackle that broke Cleary's leg, with his grand final spot on the line. Meanwhile, coach Justin Holbrook says Newey has rallied around the team.
1: I think it's just a real community feel and a real everyone look after each other and everyone support each other up here more than anywhere else I've ever felt.
0: And Nathan Ellis and Joel Davies will miss Australia's third one-dayer against South Africa.
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0: Showers then clearing today in Brisbane, down to 13 tonight, partly cloudy tomorrow and 24 degrees. It's Triple M's one repeat workday every day this week. 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

Good times in the morning, greatest hits all day. This is Brisbane's 104.5 Triple M. Let's answer the question, how good is Bruce Springsteen on this day, 1989? Drops into a bar, plays some tunes with a house band, overhears the bartender, has medical issues and financial troubles, leaves him a $100,000 tip. Classy.

We love a good sing-along at work. There's the Angels. Am I ever going to see your face again? This is Brisbane's 104.5 Triple M, your station for good times in the morning. Greatest hits all day. All roads lead to the city. The Brisbane Lions are bringing their silverware to River States today for the fans because apparently driving around Brisbane, holding it out the passenger window, is frowned upon.

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0: Friday and just one little repeat that could win you more cash. $50,000 is on the line. All you have to do for your chance to win is to keep listening to Triple M. When we play this song again today, Billy Idol, Rebel Yell, you call 133353 for your chance at the cash. This is Triple M's $50,000 one repeat workday. Coming up next, the band we're bringing live to the Brisbane Entertainment Centre for the Lookout Festival alongside Stone Temple Pilots and Four Non Blondes.
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4: Our Brisbane Lions Fan Day is happening right now at the Brisbane River Stage. The team will be on real soon. Fans are streaming in. There's kilometre lineups there. And the Lions are going to be showing off their trophies. That's not bragging. That's just providing Brisbane with important visual information. Channel 7's Steve Titmus is there.
5: The people have been streaming through here for now for well over an hour. There's 7,000 people cramming in. At the moment, we've got a situation where we've got about the place is half full. Now, the crowds were queued up down the street.

0: Good times in the morning, greatest hits all day. This is Brisbane's 104.5 Triple M. Well, the pride of Brisbane Town are being presented live on stage at the Brisbane Lions Fan Day at the Brizzy River Stage, which is where the Lions' number one ticket holder and Triple M's own Dan Anstey is there right now. I think I've got him on the phone. Hey, buddy, you there?
1: Rawfy time, Dan speaking.
0: Dan Anstey, Brisbane Lions' number one ticket holder, live at Brisbane River Stage right now. Tell me what it's like to be there, buddy.
1: Well, I don't know if you can hear this. So have a listen. Jasper Fletcher just got out on stage. We're pumping out a Triple M favourite, Dancing Queen Mitch.
0: They're playing the goal songs as the players walk out.
2: Our other new recruit
1: that's on it. Stage. So Oscar Allen will be now. Number four, ready. Oasis, Wonderwall, Hewitt.
0: I know you offered to have the trophy, the Lions won, hanging out your car window and driving it around town, but apparently they got kiboshed.
1: Yeah, no, they said you couldn't have 2026. I said, what about 25? They said, no. What about 24? They said, no. What about 03? They said, no. All right, I'm bragging a little bit now, but you get the point.
0: I do. Have the best time ever there. Sounds like a ball. You and just a couple of thousand fans of the Brisbane Lions. It's where you should be in your natural habitat.

0: Thank you, Dan. Thank you, Brisbane Lions. Coming up next, we are rocking with the Irish. Pearl Jam on Triple M. And some more music variety. Your new order is up next with Kieran Atkinson at Brizzy's Triple M.
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1: More affordable housing starts with more supply. That's why the new Queensland government is unlocking more than 160,000 new homes right across Queensland.
2: Just the news that matters. 104.5 Triple M, Brisbane has.
3: Hello there, I'm Matthew Layton. OpenAI has apologised for its AI agent breaching a government Medicare site and is promising funding to boost cyber defences. Prime Minister Anthony Albanese says the company's response has been very constructive, but warns the incident shows the risks of AI need to be managed.
4: There are risks, and we've seen those risks exposed not just in what occurred in Australia, but the revelation that has occurred in the United States and other countries as well. So we need to work this through.
3: Treasurer Jim Chalmers is under fire over his explanation for stubborn inflation. UNSW economics professor Richard Holden says blaming the Middle East conflict for another possible rate rise is wrong. He's arguing government spending has climbed sharply and needs to be brought under control. And three people have escaped a suspicious house fire unhurt, with police declaring a crime scene at Woodridge, south of Brisbane, after the home was gutted overnight.
2: Triple M Sport.
3: Thousands of Brisbane Lions fans are giving their premiership heroes a huge welcome home. The party is underway at Brisbane's River Stage, packed with maroon, blue and gold after the Lions' spectacular AFL Grand Final win. And the Roosters admit the crowd will be against them in Sunday's NRL Premiership decider, with Knights fans snapping up a record $40,000 in merchandise.
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3: Showers then clearing today in Brisbane, down to 13 tonight, partly cloudy tomorrow and 24 degrees. It's Triple M's one repeat workday every day this week. We'll repeat one song today between 9 and 4 for your shot at $50,000 on Brisbane's 104.5 Triple M.
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8: 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Yes, we're doing it again. We're repeating one song today for your chance at the cash. 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Keep your phone handy at all times. Keep it strapped to you. I mean, it's not hard these days. We're bloody chained to the things, aren't we? Anyway, this is the song you're listening out for. Billy Idol's Rebel Yell. Mitch in the Morning has already played it once today. We will play it again before 4 o'clock for your shot at $50,000. Triple M's 50K one repeat workday. She's

0: You're on Brisbane's 104.5 Triple M. It's Elton John. The big Brisbane Lions fan event is happening at the River Stage right now, and Harris Andrews just got up to speak, reflecting on his 10 years with the club.
1: You know, from where the club was, like when Fags first arrived, to, you know, powerhouse team in the AFL. I'm very proud to be a part of this club and the way that the city's embraced us. We're just, yeah, so grateful for your support, and I hope that when we run out there each week, regardless win, lose or draw, we do you proud.
0: Do you proud? Goodness me. Understatement of the year. Brisbane Lions celebrating their three-peat at the Brisbane River Stage right now. And it's Triple M's Two for Tuesday. Let's do a couple from Pearl Jam. Why? Because we can. This is Triple M.

Look, I know it's only Tuesday, but you got to look forward to Triple M's Awesome 80s Friday. It's how we wrap up the week. There's a taste of it with New Order. This is Brisbane's 104.5 Triple M. Thanks for choosing us at work today and for your lunch hour as well. Hope we're going well with your meat pie and Monster energy drink. Here's one from Killing Heidi.

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0: 4.5 Triple M, good times and greatest hits. Lots of good times happening at the Brisbane River Stage right now with the Premiership team, the Brisbane Lions, meeting with fans celebrating the three-peat win on the weekend. And Brisbane City Mayor Adrian Schrinner gave coach Chris Fagan a special gift.
1: The highest honour a city can give, and that is the keys to the city to coach Chris Fagan, the absolute legend.
0: Well deserved, but the crowd at the River Stage wanted something in return. One more year.
2: Well, what an honour that is. The keys to the city, I don't know quite what that means. Does that mean I can go anywhere?
0: You can go anywhere you want, do anything you want to do, Fags, if you stay one more year. We're back into Triple M's $50,000 no-repeat workday. Some U2 soon. And we'll sprinkle in some one-hit wonders too. Foster the People coming up. This is Brisbane's Triple M.
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0: Here on Brisbane's 104.5 AAA, my name's Kieran. I want to introduce you to George. His name keeps popping up on the phone box in the studio here. You're trying to win 50K, right, mate?
1: No, I'm trying.
0: What would you spend the 50K on if you won it?
1: Oh, man, I'd be going on some nice tropical holiday somewhere.
0: Yeah, get away from it all.
1: Absolutely. Get out of this traffic for sure.
0: All right, if you want to win 50K, it'll get you closer to it when we play this song for the second time. Triple M's 50K One Repeat Workday. We'll do it before four. Oh, this one's for George going on holiday. Green Day coming up and some Split Ends. Good times and greatest hits while you work. This is Brisbane's Triple M.
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6: 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Only Triple M traffic starts with Brisbane's biggest delay. Slow on the Triple M1 northbound through Slacks Creek. Busy northbound on the Riverside Expressway to Hale Street to congestion for Gympie Road, northbound at Webster Road to Aspley and through Beams Road in Castledine. The Anaconda School holiday sale is now on. 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Ends October 11 at Anaconda. For good times and greatest hits on your smart speaker, just say play Triple M Brisbane.
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5: More affordable housing starts with more supply. That's why the new Queensland government is unlocking more than 160,000 new homes right across Queensland.
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9: Hello there, I'm Matthew Layton. Prime Minister Anthony Albanese says the government is constantly looking for ways to rein in spending as another interest rate rise looms. He's also stopped short of backing another fuel excise cut, warning any cost of living relief can't add to inflation or further pressure the budget.
10: We understand that Australians are under financial pressure. We'll continue.

0: Continue to look at measures, but we'll continue also to bear in mind that any measure, we don't want to have a further impact on inflation.
1: OpenAI is trying to rebuild trust after its AI agent breached a Medicare statistics system during training. The company has apologised and will launch an Australian task force, while its chief strategy officer, Jason Kwon, prepares to face a parliamentary AI inquiry next week. And the first piece of the Brisbane 2032 Olympic Games emblem is out, with the pink and gold symbol unveiled in Cairns ahead of five more reveals this week.
2: Triple M Sport.
1: Knight star Kalyn Ponga has ranked their gritty prelim final win over the Panthers as the best moment of his footy career. The skipper was in tears post-match after guiding Newcastle to its first grand final in 25 years. He says it still feels surreal.
3: I sort of reflect on the last 9 years, you know, a lot of adversity, a lot of ups and downs, bottled up into one moment sort of thing. So, you know, to go and win with 12 men, it's pretty special.
1: And the Brisbane Lions premiership party's in full swing with thousands of fans welcoming home the champs.
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1: Showers then clearing today in Brisbane, down to 13 tonight, partly cloudy tomorrow and 24 degrees. It's Triple M's one repeat workday every day this week. 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
6: 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Ricky Martin.
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0: It's Triple M's $50,000 one repeat workday. Hello, Alison from Newbeath.
1: Hello, I just heard you play Billy Idol.
0: Yeah.
1: Rebel Girl.
0: Rebel, yeah, we played it twice. Triple M's $50,000 one repeat workday. You caught us out on 133353. You've got a shot at 50 grand now.
1: Excellent.
0: What are you going to do with that if you win it?
1: Go for a trip overseas, maybe to the USMA.
0: Nice. Get your passport organised. You never know.
1: I know. I'm going to win it.
0: Another shot tomorrow at Triple M's $50,000 one repeat workday. Mitch in the Morning will reveal that doubled up song after 9 a.m. tomorrow on Triple M.

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1: Jared in Bray Park, you've bloody won. 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

On Brisbane's 104.5 Triple M, it's Blondie's Heart of Glass. Now, Paul McCartney was once asked in an interview, what's it like to be the greatest songwriter in the world? And his answer was, I don't know. Ask Neil Finn. High praise from Paul McCartney, right? On Triple M's 2 for Tuesday, let's do 2 from the pen of Neil Finn. Here's Crowded House.

Hey, Neil Finn on Triple M. On Triple M's 2 for Tuesday, Crowded House and Split Ends together. How long's it been since we played some Bon Jovi? Couple of hours? All right. Let's do another one now. Bad Medicine. 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

0: Gabriel coming up soon. The Fray. And when you hear this song, you know you're listening to Triple M, right? AC/DC on the way too. Good times and greatest hits here on Brisbane's Triple M.
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0: on Brisbane's 104.5 Triple M. It's Peter Gabriel from the Awesome 80s with Sledgehammer. What might feel like a sledgehammer's hit you is the predicted rate rise. The Reserve Bank are supposed to announce interest rates at about 2:30 this afternoon. We'll keep you up to date with that here at Triple M. We'll lighten the mood with Lou and Jarch. We'll kick off the early drive home soon on Brizzy's Triple M.
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0: 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Only Triple M traffic starts with Brisbane's biggest delays. There's been a multi-vehicle crash, Elizabeth Street, Acacia Ridge, heading westbound before Mitchell Street. Getting delays with the crash reported, Beaudesert Road, Callum Vale, northbound before Compton Road. There is an accident in Oxley along Blunder Road around Oakmont Avenue. Just finished cramming road trip essentials into the bag. Nice. Bag lifting muscle ache. That's one for Panadol Extra. Always read the label and follow the directions for use. Incorrect use could be harmful. For good times and greatest hits on your smart speaker, just say play Triple M Brisbane.
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2: Aussie men deserve to look and feel their best. That's where Hims comes in. 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
4: Good afternoon, I'm Matthew Layton. The Prime Minister says talks with OpenAI have been constructive after a major government cyber breach. The tech giant has apologised after one of its agents accessed four government websites, including Medicare. OpenAI's chief strategy officer will face a parliamentary AI committee next week. As Anthony Albanese says, investigations continue.
5: OpenAI have been very constructive and open in engaging in that process, and I welcome that, as have some of the other Anthropic as well have been constructive in the engagement.
4: Mortgage holders are bracing for another hit, with the Reserve Bank widely tipped to lift interest rates this afternoon. Markets expect a 25 basis point hike to 4.6%. the highest in 15 years. That could add around $100 a month to the average mortgage. And the Greens will elect a new leader in a secret ballot this week after Larissa Waters stepped down to focus on a kidney condition.
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4: Phoenix Crossland will miss Sunday's grand final after pleading guilty over the tackle that left Nathan Cleary needing surgery. The Newcastle hooker faces the NRL judiciary tonight, with only the length of his suspension still to be decided. And the Lions have been given a hero's welcome in Brisbane as the Premiership party rolls on. Thousands have packed River Stage, and co-captain Harris Andrews says the support has left the players humbled.
6: We're just, so grateful for your support, and I hope that when we run out there each week, regardless win, lose or draw, we do you proud.
7: Hello, Tony Auden here with a look at Brisbane's weather. After morning showers have cleared, we're looking at a mostly cloudy afternoon.

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0: 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Some of the cheaper unleaded can be found at Liberty Maruka South at $225.5. 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

0: Butcher with you. Making news this hour, interest rates have hit a 15-year high, with the Reserve Bank hiking the cash rate to 4.6% this afternoon. The decision means Australia has the second highest interest rates in the developed world. Family of a murdered Fernvale father have attended Ipswich Court, where the case against his wife and accused killer was mentioned for the first time. Police allege 50-year-old Bradley Bullock died when his wife, Lacey J. Bullock, deliberately drove into him on Sunday night. Brisbane 2032 organisers have unveiled the first piece of the puzzle of the game's emblem design.
1: Is it a ray of sunshine? I don't think it is. I saw a turtle out on the reef, so I actually think it might be one of the fins.
0: That's Olympian Ian Thorpe speaking with 7 News in Cairns earlier today. And thousands of fans have packed

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1: Hello, Tony Alden here with a look at Brisbane's weather. After morning showers have cleared, we're looking at a mostly cloudy afternoon. Then tomorrow, a few more sunny breaks returning with a forecast top of 24 degrees. Tune in to 7 News at 6pm for all your latest news, sport and weather.
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0: Get your pedometer on.
1: Okay. I'm leaving. I'm coming.
0: Grab that on. Now, we're going to play some music so you can't hear what Lulu's, how many steps she takes. She'll be on the treadmill. And you got to guess how many steps she's done. I'm going to put up to the highest level, Lulu. Like, we're going quick. All right? So just so everyone knows, highest level. And I'll tell Lulu when to jump on.
2: But it's still a walk. It's not, she won't be at running pace, will she?
0: Well, it's a walking pace.
3: It's going pretty quick.
2: No, okay. Lulu's about to step onto
0: all right, Lulu,
2: the treadmill.
0: In 3, 2, 1, go.
2: Go. Oh, she's walking.
0: Now, it is a pretty fast pace.
2: She's walking on the treadmill.
0: I'd say it's a mid to high pace, just to give the listeners a chance here.
2: Oh, that's it.
0: Off,
2: stop.
0: Off. Off.
2: Okay, that was about 15 seconds. It was about 16.
0: Okay, I have the pedometer.
2: Okay, we have now how many steps Lou took just then.
1: Interesting. Felt more in my head.
0: Okay, so how many seconds was it, mate?
2: It was 16 seconds recorded.
0: Okay.
1: All right, let's start.
2: Luke, how many steps do you think Lou took?
4: Here we go, guys. I'm going to say 43.
0: Ooh, higher.
2: Higher. Okay.
1: Okay, Demi, how many steps do you reckon?
0: Demi?
5: Hello.
1: Hi, how many steps do you reckon I took?
0: How many?
5: 56.
0: Lower.
1: Lower.
2: Lower. Okay.
1: Sharon?
6: 50.
0: Lower.
2: Lower.
0: Thanks, Sharon. Daniel?
7: I'm going to guess 48.
0: Lower.
2: Lower. Lower. Okay.
1: Karen?
8: 47.
0: Lower.
1: Lower.
2: Lower. Okay, Samuel?
9: 46.
1: Lower.
2: Lower.
0: It's lower.
2: Okay.
1: Brody?
8: 47.
0: No, it was it was lower than 46.
9: Samuel. 46.
8: Lower.
2: 45.
0: Lower.
2: Lower than 45.
0: Lower. Okay. Jason?
10: Yes, 44.
2: That is yes! Correct. Wow.
1: Luke, yes, Jace.
0: What about the first caller?
1: I know, 43.
2: 43.
1: I was like, oh.
0: It's almost like shiver me timbers.
1: Well done, no. Fast and furious little pack for you.
0: Oh, congrats, mate.
10: Cheers.
0: Congrats.
2: Wow.
0: Big fella. Holy dooly, he nearly nailed it off the rip.
1: I know. Imagine if he got it bang on.
0: I know. Congrats, mate. You got the Fast and Furious pack. Very exciting stuff.
10: Oh, hell yeah.
0: Hell yeah.
1: Cheers, Jace.
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14: 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A breakdown on the M1 northbound around exit 57 heading through Oxenford. There's gasworks along White's Road around Gannon Avenue in Manly West. A multi-vehicle crane on the Logan Motorway eastbound after Paradise Road through Parkinson. Delays already on the Western Freeway from Mount Coother out towards Victory Pocket and the Gateway northbound from Boondall to the Pine Rivers Bridge. 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

0: And she has her, basically her schedule, right, that she must follow. Let's get these boys, let's round them up, all right? Get them out. They use the studio. We're free to come back in and use it as we do. I don't know if you've noticed, but when people are talking or whatever in here, quite often I'm looking down and I see it in the social videos and it looks like I'm writing.
1: We are doodlers.
0: Oh yeah, big doodler.
1: Yeah.
0: I don't know whether it helps me listen or what, but it's
1: almost subconscious same as well.
0: Yeah, I think
1: it's like a soothing. I don't know.
2: But Jarch's doodles aren't like your doodles. They're not normal doodles.
1: My doodles are cute, like Jarch little hearts like, and stars and little pigs. Yours are like evil demonic demons.
2: Well, there's like anime stuff.
0: There's anime stuff. There's abstract faces. There's
1: knives.
0: Not really.
1: Evil skulls.
0: No, skulls sometimes. Yeah.
2: Sort of like a moody teenager sort of vibe.
0: Skeletons.
1: Yes. Exactly.
0: I just doodle. I come in and we're doing some sort of a segment. Something's happening. And I've got paper in front of me. Hell, Louisa, I've got a pen. Hey, guess what I've got? All the tools required for a good old fashioned doodling session. Yeah.
1: You could be in a meeting with your lawyer for your will and you've doodled all over it.
0: Literally.
1: Mm-hmm.
2: Yeah. If there's not doodles on your will, I'll know it's not yours.
0: Yeah. You'll know it's a fake.
2: Yeah.
1: Yeah.
0: So I'm in here and we're yarning and I'm just doodling away. Hell, skulls. Hell, maybe knives. Hey, maybe little voodoo dolls.
1: Yeah, demons.
0: A hangman and a noose. You know what I mean?
2: Mm.
0: Many, many weird things.
2: Normal sort of stuff.
0: The stuff of a sound mind.
2: Yeah.
1: Mm. Sounds it.
0: We finish the segment. Vanessa runs back in. She goes, oh, sorry, darlings. Forgot my schedule. I doodle all over the Screaming Jets.
1: And not Vanessa's. Cute doodles.
0: Nah, not cute.
1: Demonic doodles. DDs.
0: All over
1: could she even see what she needs to do next?
0: So she goes, forgot that. I go, oh. And I look down. I'm like, oh. So I flip it over and hand it to her. I'm like, there you go, mate. See it.
1: She didn't even say, oh, my God, I'm so sorry.
0: I wanted to and panicked.
1: Oh, okay. I know what we need to do. We have to call Vanessa and you need to apologise. You ruined her schedule.
2: Yeah, we're going
1: to. She probably couldn't figure out where she needed to go next for the day.
2: The Screaming Jets were going all over the place. Yeah. They had nowhere to go.
1: They're busy boys. They're BBs.
0: Lucky they've got the mode of transport in the name that they can get to those places.
1: Mm. No, we're calling Vanessa. You apologise.
2: Let's do it next.
0: I don't think that's necessary.
1: Nah,
2: we're going to do it.
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5: 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Multi-vehicle crash on the M1 southbound right shoulder just before Springwood Road heading down through Rochdale South. A breakdown on the M1 northbound to Oxenford. Gas works along White Road around Gannon Avenue through Manly West. Heavy on the M1 northbound from Logan Home up towards Slacks Creek. Delays on the Ipswich motorway between Rockley and Oxley and westbound from Gales to Goodenough. There's the Queensland we love and the one we fear, and it takes an unwavering resilience to call both home. Suncorp Insurance. 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

0: worst, right? The worst Us Two conversation ever. I'm literally okay. Clammy. Vanessa, how are you?
1: Very well. How are you?
0: Listen, I have been better. Listen, please know I've been worse. I have been better. You were in last week with the Screaming Jets.
1: Yes.
0: Now, you utilised our studio very briefly. Yes. We were out. We then came back in, and I'm a known doodler in the studio. So when we're on calls and stuff, I've just got a pen. I'll just doodle things. Quite often, they're demonic images.
2: Get to the point, Jack.
0: They're not the greatest images. It's abstract art, is what I would call it, Vanessa. So not really. Yes. You can't really tell what it is by the naked eye, but it can be misconstrued as weird. Now, you had accidentally left your schedule for the day in the studio. I didn't realise.
1: I did, yes.
0: And I accidentally did some of my weird drawings all over your schedule. You came in to grab it. I noticed that, panicked, handed it back, and then just told the guys, I just drew all over her bloody schedule.
2: I can't believe he didn't apologise, Vanessa. I'm here as well. I just wanted Jarch to jump in first, Vanessa, apologising.
0: And Vanessa,
1: it's totally fine.
0: I just want to say I am very sorry about that.
1: It's all right. No, there were no offensive illustrations. It was absolutely fine. But I did wonder I don't remember doing that.
2: Vanessa, you're like, hang on.
1: Thank you.
0: I'm so sorry.
2: Could you read the schedule for the rest of the day?
1: I could. It was
0: still legible.
3: Right.
1: Yes.
0: Great.
1: Correct. Yeah, it was absolutely fine, but no apologies necessary. But thank you for the clarification, because I was wondering.
3: Did you, Vanessa, get an insight into the mind of Jack Archdale at all based on any of the drawings?
1: Look, I have to say there was nothing too offensive. Great. It was all fine. It was okay, but I did wonder. I did wonder what the hell was going on. There were quite abstract.
0: Yes.
2: We've been calling him a little demonic boy. Yeah. Demonic doodles.
1: I think it just means you're creative. And you know what? That's fine. But it wasn't
2: sweet
1: like
2: angel.
1: It was. It's fine. Absolutely fine.
0: You've made me feel a lot better about it, Vanessa. Thank you.
2: Okay. Thank you, Vanessa.
0: Thanks, partner.
1: Have a great day, guys.
0: See you soon. You too.
3: Oh, Lou and Jarch on Triple M. Wow.
0: I think she actually enjoyed my artistic expression.
2: Wouldn't be doing it to everyone.
0: I think she enjoyed it.
3: No.
0: Hey, next time someone uses our studio, leave your paper in here. I'll leave you with a little treat.
2: No.
0: I'll also draw on it. Anyway, good to see you.
3: Lou and Jarch on Triple M. That'll do us for your Chewbacca Tuesday. See you tomorrow for your Winston Churchill Wednesday.
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6: 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Multi-vehicle crash on the M1 southbound right shoulder just around Springwood Road through Rochdale South. Breakdown on the Gateway southbound after Mount Gravatt Capalaba Road through Mackenzie. Gas works along White Road and Gannon Avenue through Manly West. And delays on the M1 southbound from 8 Mile Plains to Daisy Hill. Northbound heavy from Logan Home up to Slacks Creek. 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
24: G'day, Max Butcher with you again. Making news this hour, 1,200 holidaymakers have been evacuated from the popular Paradise Resort on the Gold Coast after fire broke out near an ice skating rink. A resort spokesman says repairs will be extensive and it'll take months before they can reopen at full capacity. Interest rates have hit a 15-year high, with the Reserve Bank hiking the cash rate to 4.6% this afternoon. Thousands of Lions fans have packed Brisbane's River Stage to celebrate the club's extraordinary three-peat premiership victory. Coach Chris Fagan was handed the keys to the city before the team signed merchandise and met with the fans, many of them telling 7 News they're still buzzing.
25: Amazing. We were there on the weekend down in Melbourne watching the boys.
26: It's something special. Three-peat. Been there for all three. It was, yeah, amazing.
24: And Rod Stewart has called time on

0: touring after more than 60 years on the stage.
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0: Knights hooker Phoenix Crossland will miss the NRL Grand Final after accepting the early guilty plea for his hip drop tackle on Panthers superstar Nathan Cleary. Cleary has called for fans to lay off Crossland on social media, declaring that tackle a complete accident. And the Socceroos are gearing up for their second friendly in 4 days against football powerhouse Brazil tonight at a sold-out Suncorp Stadium. It's Lucas Herrington's green and gold debut at home.
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0: Live across Queensland on Triple M. This is the Rush Hour. You with Dobbo and Elliot. We're going to check in with Camp Newcastle Knights at 4:50. One of their forwards, Matty Croker, joins us. Before we do that, I mean, we heard about the interest rates. What is it, Dobbo? 15-year high?
1: 15-year high, 4.6 it's got to, and it needs to stop. It's killing us.
0: It is the time to save a quid if you can, and maybe this is a way to do it. A mate of mine runs a barbershop in Brisbane, has the oldest year I've ever seen in my life. It's been breaking down for a long time. It finally gave up. His radiator was on the fritz. And he called his father-in-law, because he said, I'm going to get into the mechanic, get it sorted. And he said, I'd never heard of this, sound out not a car guy. He said, buy black pepper, pour it down there, and you'll be fixed for the foreseeable, which I thought was crap.
1: Sorry?
0: Had a leak in the radiator.
1: Ground pepper? Black pepper,
0: yes. He said, pour it down there. Something about particles plugging it up, but only black pepper will do it. And lo and behold, he did that, I think, a few weeks ago now, and it's still chugging along. It fixed the problem.
1: I saw a mate of mine who blew a fan belt and had hay on the back get baling twine and plait baling twine into a belt that he put on the car that kept running. Now, he got home and then caught a light, but he got to the purpose of getting it done.
0: He got back. The MacGyvers of the car world, and we're not trying to put mechanics out of work because you do wonderful jobs.
1: We need you. Yes. We need you.
0: But 133353.
1: If you're rough and you can bodgy up something in your car.
0: What'd you fix the car with?
1: Yeah.
0: Black pepper I hadn't heard of.
1: I've never heard that.
0: No.
1: I've never heard but stopping a leak in a radiator with black pepper. Well, maybe it might not be a
0: I don't
1: fix.
0: Know. It's a forever fix.
1: Mechanics. Yeah. We want to hear
0: You're
1: from you as well. You
0: too.
1: Can call as well, please. We want to hear your stories.
0: These are two guys, myself and Ben, probably not car guys.
1: Oh, I'm a car guy. I can service cars. I can fix a car.
0: I won't speak for you. I am not a car guy. I'd never heard of black pepper till today. 133353. What did you fix a car with? You MacGyvers of the vehicle world. We'd love to take your calls next on Triple M.
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4: 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There's gas works along White Road around Gannon Avenue through Manly West, the Savvy. There's some slow going on the M1 southbound from 8 Mile Plains down towards Daisy Hill. Northbound from Logan home up into Slacks Creek as well. Delays on the Ipswich Motorway between Rockley and Oxley and westbound from Gales out to Goodenough. Western Freeway is slow from Mount Cootha to Victory Pocket and the Gateway northbound from Nudgee to the Bruce Highway. The Snooze Flash Sale is on now with 20 to 50% off an amazing range. Hurry, the Snooze Flash Sale must end Sunday. 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
1: 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Resilience never rests. Delays on the M1 southbound from 8 Mile Plains down to Daisy Hill. Northbound is slow from Logan Home up towards Slacks Creek. Busy on the Ipswich motorway both directions between Rockley and Oxley, and westbound staring into that dropping afternoon sun between Gales and Goodenough. So on the Western Freeway outbound from Mount Cutha to Fig Tree Pocket. Heavy on the gateway from Nudgee up to the Pine Rivers Bridge. Catch all the football action on Paramount Plus when the CommBank Socceroos take on Brazil. 7:30pm tonight, live and exclusive only on Paramount Plus. 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
18: 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Holidaymakers evacuated as fire tears through a popular Gold Coast resort. And hear them roar. Thousands pack the river stage to celebrate the Lions' three-peat victory. 7 News at 6.
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2: G'day, Max Futcher with you again. Making news this hour, mortgage payments are going up again after the Reserve Bank hiked the cash rate to 4.6% this afternoon. Australia now has the second highest interest rates in the developed world. 1,200 holidaymakers have been evacuated from the popular Paradise Resort on the Gold Coast after fire broke out near an ice skating rink. A resort spokesman says repairs will be extensive. Brisbane 2032 organisers have unveiled the first piece of the puzzle of the game's emblem design.
3: Is it a ray of sunshine? I don't think it is. I saw a turtle out on the reef, so I actually think it might be one of the fins.
2: That's Olympian Ian Thorpe speaking with 7 News in Cairns. And thousands of Lions fans have packed Brisbane's River Stage to celebrate the club's extraordinary three-peat victory. Coach Chris Fagan was handed the keys to the city by the Lord Mayor, Adrian Schrinner.
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2: The Lions showman, Kai Lohmann, says he hasn't decided his playing future at the Lions beyond next year. Telling 7 News he's enjoying the three-peat celebrations and will let his future contract look after itself. In cricket, Australia hopes Cameron Green will be fit to bowl in the South Africa tests. Battling a sore shoulder, he didn't bowl in the first 2 one-dayers. Nathan Ellis and Joel Davis already both ruled out of next month's series.
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0: the Logan Motorway westbound after Logan Lee Road through Meadowbrook, and delays on the Western Freeway from Mount Coother out towards Victory Pocket. 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
6: A little stop at Ampol Foodery can go a long way. 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

0: Victim numbers are down 9.6%, but most serious crimes are committed by repeat offenders, often while they're on bail. To break this cycle, the new Queensland government is expanding adult crime, adult time, by introducing automatic jail for offenders who commit a serious crime while on bail. Alongside more police and more early intervention and rehabilitation, it's part of our plan to keep making Queensland safer. To have your say on the proposed new laws, search Breach Bail, Go to Jail. Authorised by the Queensland Government, Brisbane.
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0: Elliot are proud to be Aussie. 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

0: Breckenridge, breaking down car on the M1 northbound through Pimpamarth, and slow going still on the western freeway from Mount Coota out towards Victory Pocket. Coota by Cirque du Soleil must leave Brisbane this Sunday. Experience the spectacle hailed by critics as jaw-dropping and the best one yet. 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
10: G'day team, were you at the Lions fan day at River Stage? They were amazing scenes as the team came on stage to the roar of fans. Now, I reckon they're all a bit under the weather by now, but it was great to see them there with the Premiership Cups mingling with the supporters. And how are the household finances looking after that Reserve Bank decision today? Another rate hike, and economists reckon there'll be another one before Christmas. We'll see you on 7 News at 6 o'clock.
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0: 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A multi-vehicle crash on the Logan Motorway westbound after Logan Lee Road through Meadowbrook has delays back to Tanimera. A breakdown on the Gateway southbound shoulder after Brackenridge Road through Brackenridge. Breakdown on the M1 northbound through Pimpamar, and delays are starting to ease on the Gateway northbound, just a bit slow still from Boondall to the Pine Rivers Bridge. There are major track closures these school holidays on the Beenleigh and Gold Coast lines, with buses replacing trains. Plan ahead at translink.com.au. 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
3: Max Futcher with you again. Making news this hour, Australia now has the second highest interest rates in the developed world. The Reserve Bank hikes the cash rate this afternoon to 4.6%. That's a 15-year high. 1,200 holidaymakers have been evacuated from the popular Paradise Resort on the Gold Coast after fire broke out near an ice skating rink. A resort spokesman says repairs will be extensive. Family of a murdered Fernvale father have attended Ipswich Court, where the case against his wife and accused killer was mentioned for the first time. Lacey J. Bullock was remanded in custody. Police allege she deliberately drove into her husband Bradley on Sunday night. And Brisbane Lions coach Chris Fagan has been handed the keys to the city by the Lord Mayor at a massive fan day hosted at the River Stage. Thousands turned out to celebrate the three-peat winning premiers.
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3: Knights hooker Phoenix Crossland will miss the NRL Grand Final, accepting an early guilty plea for his hip-drop tackle on Nathan Cleary. Cleary has called for fans to lay off Crossland on social media, declaring that tackle a complete accident. Lachie Neale has reiterated to Seven News he's definitely leaving the Lions, but he's tight-lipped on when he will move to Melbourne. And it's a sellout for tonight's Socceroos Brazil match at Suncorp.
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5: Hello, Tony Alden here with a look at Brisbane's weather. After morning showers have cleared, we're looking at a mostly cloudy afternoon. Then tomorrow, a few more sunny breaks returning with a forecast top of 24 degrees. Tune in to 7 News at 6 p.m. for all your latest news, sport and weather.
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10: Welcome to Triple M NRL Daily here on your Tuesday. We have a massive show for you. It's Charlie White here, and in the house are two of the best journalists in the great game of rugby league, Brent Reed and David Riccio. How are you, boys?
11: Great, great to be here, Charlie.
12: Grand final week.
11: Ooh, I was going to say the same thing.
12: Look at us go, talking
11: jinx,
12: out of the top of each
11: jinx,
12: other.
11: White rabbits.
10: Just take a breath, boys.
12: I'm excited.
10: It's grand final week. We got one of the, I know it's going to be a classic. Roosters taking on the Knights. We can't wait. And this show today, Dave, you have last night broken a story revealing the severity of Nathan Cleary's injury. Very graphic.
12: Well, stay tuned, Penrith fans. Yeah, absolutely. And it's clearly a significant talking point. The greatest player in the game at the moment. Let's see how he goes at the Dally M's, guys. Wednesday night. Will he be there? I don't know.
11: Imagine.
12: I would maybe live stream.
10: Yeah. We also, Reedy, you might, I know you apologised last night to the Sydney Roosters fans. You might need to apologise again after your Mark. No one needs to last say comments.
11: Love Mark. Man, I love Marky Mark. One of the great players in our game. He's a human highlight reel. So don't try to drive a rift, a wedge between me and Marky Mark.
10: Okay.
11: You I love you, brother.
10: Mate, the only wedge was created by yourself because you said it'd be quickly forgotten.
12: Hold on.
11: That's did it. I say it. That?
10: You did. Yeah, you did. On national television, no less as well. Okay. But it's a big show. Dave Riccio thinks the Dolphins are frauds. We'll find out a little bit later on. But up next, we're going to be talking Nathan Cleary's injury. This is

0: Triple M NRL Daily, Finals Edition, with Brent Reed, David Riccio and Charlie White. Breaking news and the biggest names in the game.
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2: Dave, you broke a story yesterday. The image of Nathan Cleary's foot. Geez, that is a graphic image.
3: Very, very graphic image. And probably gives a great insight into the excruciating pain that he must have been in out on that field at a Coors Stadium. It circulated on social media. If you haven't seen it, and if your stomach's all right, go have a look at it.
4: Don't eat before it.
3: it's clearly graphic. He underwent surgery in the hours after that game at Royal North Shore Hospital, and that was critical because the concern here for Nathan.

0: to getting through that window of being cleared, of being of infection. Probably another a couple of days still to go. But ultimately, he's been plated and screwed, and there's a confidence that he'll be back at preseason training in January at some point. So it's quite extraordinary that, you know, there were fears that it could be serious, but they're quite optimistic he'll be back at preseason.
1: Well, I think the instant reaction from everyone was to draw a line.

0: they're different positions, right? I mean, Gerrard relied on speed and power. Nathan relies on that to a lesser extent. He relies on brains and goal to a large extent. So it's certainly different in that sense. And you know what? I mean, I did a story on Nathan a couple of weeks ago. There's no more dedicated player in the game. There's no one who puts as much time into his body, into his rehab, into his recovery as Nathan Cleary. Literally no one in rugby league. I would argue no one in the history of rugby league has put as much time into that side of the game as Nathan Cleary. So, you know, if there was a guy who you would be confident can come back from this and be great again, he's the guy.
1: He's also one of the classiest players in the game of rugby league in terms of off the field. And he posted on Instagram telling people to leave Phoenix Crossland alone, which I thought was a great touch because Phoenix has been getting a lot of messages.
0: And
1: on
0: we should say
1: media.
0: Phoenix reached out to him and apologised as well, which is a nice touch as well, Charlie.
1: And Phoenix is not a grubby player at all. No. It was not intentional. And he'll obviously be at the judiciary tonight. So, but that's great to see. From Nathan Cleary. So if he's back for preseason, he likely won't play round one, will he? I think Christian Nicolucci said 6 months. Or is he a chance to play round one?
2: That's up to six months.
1: So there's actually a genuine chance he could play
2: round one.
1: Wow. That would be incredible.
2: Yeah. Yeah, it would be. Again, the significance of the injury, we thought it was, you know, gonna be a long, long term injury. But as I said, ultimately there's just a significant break in there, and so long as he can get through the infection period, he should be back in January.
1: Who will play seven for the Kangaroos now? Because Nathan Cleary would have had that jersey signed, sealed, delivered, unless he pulled out with that foot injury as well that he's had. Who will be the halfback, boys?
0: I think it'll probably be Mitch Moses.
1: Okay.
0: Maybe Sam Walker wins the grand final. Maybe Sam edges him out. But I think, talking to a few people yesterday, my feeling is it'll be Mitchell Moses.
2: If Sam wins the Clive Churchill,
0: maybe he forces his way in, yeah.
2: He's going to be picked.
0: He'll be in the squad. He'll be in the squad. I mean, him, Dearden, Munster, Moses, probably all in the squad, I imagine.
1: Mm.
0: But Mitch has turned his back, I think, on Lebanon. He obviously knows he's going to be in that Australian team.
1: Mm.
0: So, you know, I think Mitch is probably the favourite at the moment. But I think Sammy, you're right, Dave, Sammy wins the grand final, wins the
2: Clive Churchill.
0: Man, he puts some pressure on. Then Kevy's got something to think about.
2: Yeah.
0: Yeah.
1: Yeah. No, that's a fair point. Tommy Dearden, not a chance.
0: I think he'll be in there. I mean, he's in the 40-man squad, the initial 40-man squad.
2: He carried Ethan Strange as well last year, but he was clearly more seen as a utility. I wonder if Strange misses out as a result of Dearden coming back in.
0: I was going to say, would you take Tommy as well? Because maybe he's the 14 off the bench.
2: That's
0: Thomas
2: right.
0: Hooker maybe.
1: Could play six or seven as well if Munster misses a game.
0: Yeah.
1: Is Munster going to be the 5'8", do we expect?
0: Yeah, I think so. Yeah. I think Cam will be the 6 there, definitely.
1: Fullback? Because Edward's done his PCL now.
2: I don't think he's out. I don't think he's ruled out as yet. And then you got Reece Walsh and Teddy.
0: I think it's Reece.
1: Okay.
0: I reckon it's got to be. I mean, Reece was the best player in the Ashes tour last year. I know he's missed a lot of footy, but he'll be fit by then. I think it'll probably be Reece. Kevy's a pretty loyal guy, you know.
2: Again, what if Tedesco comes out and has a Clive Churchill medal in the grand final, Reedy? Like, Reece Walsh didn't light it up this year.
0: He didn't, no.
2: His loyalty only goes so far.
0: I don't know. I just got a sense. You know, you get those six senses.
2: Yeah, mate, I'll worry about your sense all the time, to be honest.
0: You know?
1: Yeah.
0: Just a little inkling.
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0: over the years. It's more those, I quite enjoy grand final week, those deep dives and behind the scenes stuff. I did one when Billy got charged. Was it 20? No, it wasn't 2020. Was it 2017? No. Was it 2017?
1: It might have been 2017 when they played the Cowboys. Yeah, it was.
0: He got charged for a shoulder charge, mate.
1: Yeah.
0: And I basically spent the week in Melbourne and it was behind the scenes about their bid to get Billy off. And they got him off the end. So the story started with how the week started and then on the Wednesday night ended with judiciary and he got off. So that was one of my favourites.
1: So were you fly on the wall in the rooms?
0: Yeah, that's awesome. Stuff, yeah. And now I did one on Harry Grant years ago as well. I don't know what year. Actually, was that? That must have been grand final week. Oh, maybe it was. Maybe it was 2021.
1: Yeah.
0: Because Harry didn't play in 2020, did he? He was at the West Tigers.
1: Yeah.
0: So it must have been
1: 2018 v. the Chooks, Joel saying, was the Billy Slater one.
0: Oh, 2018, yeah. It must have been 2021. I did a story on Harry Grant. I spoke to his dad. And Harry, it resonates this week, right, with the Nathan Cleary injury because Harry, when he was quite young, he was Harry's a surfer, a beach guy, and he was involved with Nippers, Surf Life Saving. And he was in one of those, his dad told the story, he's in one of those cars, you know, those, what do they get around the beach on? What do they call them, buggies or something. And the thing flipped and landed on his leg, completely shattered his leg. And his old man sent me the photos and did a story on how it was the first time they'd spoken about that injury and how close it came to ending his career. So that was one of my favourites, you know.
1: Yeah, no, it's
0: great. I love those stories that grand final, will get, you know, you get a bit of emotion.
1: Yeah,
0: you speak
1: absolutely.
0: To people around them. And
2: sorry, Charlie.
0: Cam Smith's last one in 2020 was pretty amazing too.
1: Yeah.
0: Yeah.
2: I just had one more.
1: Yeah.
2: 2005, Pat Richards.
0: You're going way back.
2: 2005, Pat Richards, the great, you know, if you now recall how significant this is, he produces the flick for Benji's try. He spent the entire week in doubt with an ankle injury he'd picked up in the prelim, needed pain-killing injections, but he, how much has this changed, right? From, consider this, I drove out to Homebush on the Saturday, the day before the GF, he was still in doubt, right? But we got tipped off that he was using N-Swiss's hyperbaric chamber to improve his ankle. And so we parked out the front of the N-Swiss and got Pat Richards coming in and out of the N-Swiss. And I got quotes from him. Mm. Like on the Saturday before the Sunday grand final, he only got cleared after that hyperbaric chamber session.
1: Wow.
2: Yeah.
1: That is awesome. And he comes in the grand final.
2: And then he comes out in the grand final and produces the flick.
1: He's one of the most amazing grand final tries of all time. Unbelievable. It's fascinating. I love all those grand final stories. You know, it's the shame about Penrith is Penrith, you guys have told every story about every Penrith player. Wow. So that's why I'm happy Penrith.
2: And including Origin too. The same players, the gun players playing Origin. So we've told this story in Origin period.
0: We've done all the Rooster stories too, to be fair.
1: Yeah. There's some good young players. They got some young players though, some stories. Good. Yeah, Fichetti's got a really fascinating story and it sort of has been told already. But he was 140 kilos.
2: Yeah.
1: He's a teenager. And Daniel Anderson found him playing in New Zealand and said, geez, this kid's got something.
0: Yeah.
1: Like, which is just incredible. Shows the mind of Daniel Anderson to look at 140 kilo kid and go, this guy might be a first grader.
0: That guy.
1: He's amazing, mate.
0: He's such a good player.
1: He's amazing. He ate mince and rice to lose 30 kilos and he became an NRL player.
0: So the gym,
1: there's your tip, Rudy.
0: It sounds like my 15-year-old. All he does is eat mince and rice.
1: Is he a bit of a bulker?
0: He's getting bulking up.
1: Yeah,
0: my sons are in at the gym, man.
1: Yeah, they try to get some girls, are they? Is that the plan?
0: I think they just want to look good for summer.
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7: 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Tonight, the Socceroos are taking on Brazil in a soccer friendly at Suncorp Stadium. Kickoff at 8 p.m. Change traffic conditions and parking restrictions in place before and after the game. Traffic lights are out along Ipswich Road, Brisbane Road, Ipswich Motorway and Logan Motorway as you head through Wacol. And also a multi-vehicle crash ramping up on the Logan Motorway westbound after Logan Lee Road through Meadowbrook. The lads got back to Tanimera. Take back dinner time with HelloFresh. 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

0: Triple M has your grand final day sorted. We kick off at 11 with the Sunday Sin Bin. From 2:30, it's the NRLW Grand Final. And then from 6, it's the main event.
1: Here we go.
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2: Reedy,
3: yeah.
2: This is a bit further down the rundown, but I want to bring
3: What's
2: it up
3: this?
2: Today.
3: What do you got for me?
2: You saying that Mark Nwanganita Waze will be easily forgotten.
3: Well, no. Did I say that?
2: You
3: I did.
2: You said, sorry, quickly forgotten.
3: Yeah, well, I did say, I mean, Bulldog, we raised on NRL 369. Bulldog spoke.
2: I think you went too far.
3: Bulldog spoke about his legacy, and I said, well, how can you have a legacy when you've only played 2 years in the
2: game? I agree with you on the legacy.
3: You can't have a legacy. And look, I said it, I'm not having a go at Mark. I think he's one of the great players in our game, and I reckon if he stayed in the game, he rewrites the market for wingers, the pay market for wingers. But he's been 2 years here.
4: Yeah, legacy, I don't agree with.
3: How are we going to, like, I don't think we're going to miss a bloke who only spent 2 years in the
2: Quickly forgotten's a little bit too far. Would you like to retract that?
3: No. I think, what, you're going to, in 5 years' time, you're going to be talking about Marky Mark, or you're going to be talking about Nathan
2: Cleary? I'm going to remember him.
3: Will you remember him? Okay. I don't know. He's done, mate, he has done some amazing.
2: Well, okay, the comparison is Joseph Suaalii. There's no
3: People
2: comparison.
3: People have moved on from Joey.
2: Well, that's right. Mate, I agree with you
3: and
2: on
3: I
2: that.
3: Love Joey.
2: But nah, Mark Nwanganui Tuaze did way more in NRL than Joseph Suaalii.
4: Mm. Yeah.
2: Way more.
3: 2 years.
2: 2 years, mate. Yeah. Two incredible years. Mate, how many years did Sammy Radraja have in the game? Four, maybe?
3: No one's missed Sammy.
2: Mate,
3: he's missed Sammy.
2: We talk about him all the time.
3: Who Sammy talks Radraja? About Sammy? I've never had a conversation about Sammy Radraja.
2: When I think of the greatest wingers in the NRL, I think about Sammy Radraja straight
3: what?
2: Away.
3: Wow.
2: Yeah.
3: straight away. Madness. Mate, this is lunacy.
2: I think Mark Nwanganui-Tuaze.
3: This is madness.
2: In his 2 years. Yeah. Has proven he's one of the greatest athletes we've ever seen in the NRL in 2 years.
4: I wrote that piece on Sunday, Reedy. He broke the run leaders of Wendell Saylor from 2000 grand final.
3: I'm not saying he wasn't a good player. Greatest, or isn't a great good player. I'm not saying that. I'm just saying what legacy. He doesn't leave a legacy.
2: Well, here's his legacy.
4: No, I don't. I'm with you on that.
2: He could be winning a grand final.
3: That's
2: he
3: fantastic.
2: Could star in a grand final. He could win a Clive Churchill if he plays
4: Wingers
2: the same as he did in the
4: Clive Churchill.
2: Well, who would have won the Clive Churchill in the Dolphins Roosters game if that was a grand final? I reckon it would have been Mark Nwanganui-Tuaze.
3: Rob Toy was good.
2: It was Mark Nwanganui-Tuaze.
3: Reece Robson was outstanding.
2: It was Mark
3: Nwanganui-Tuaze. Sam Walker was brilliant.
2: It was Mark Nwanganui-Tuaze. And the greatest try in NRL history?
4: Marky Mark.
2: Yeah. He's got that.
3: One of them. Yeah, one of them.
2: But like that will be used in highlight packages forever.
3: Maybe. I'd wipe him if I was here.

0: NRL.
1: You wouldn't use him in the promo?
0: No, I wouldn't use him to promote the game. No way in the world.
1: I'll come with you on that.
0: He will not be used to promote the game next year.
1: No, not next year.
0: He's
1: no.
0: not in the game.
2: Are you kidding me?
0: No way
2: are you
0: in the
2: kidding
0: world.
2: Me? These
0: he's playing rugby.
2: Does but these players that he's producing are incredible. You got to put this the best players in the highlights.
1: It's an advertising campaign for the 2027 season.
0: And you want to use Marky Mark? You want to use play? My God!
2: No, well, that chip try was from 2025.
0: Hurts. Yeah, he shouldn't be used ever again for NRL advertising. Ever should never appear in any NRL advertising ever again. No disrespect.
1: It's not about Mark.
0: He's a legend. Matt. He's a great guy and a great footballer.
1: I agree.
2: See, that goes
0: he's
2: against
0: going to rugby.
2: That goes against your other argument where you go, oh, Martin Wanganeetua'aza will be easily replaced. Well, let's also not use his highlights. Well, really, his highlights just showcase what players can do on a rugby league
0: other
2: field.
0: Other players have done great things.
2: Yeah, I know, but wouldn't you just use the best highlights from the year? Like, you know, Martin Wanganeetua'aza when he tipped it up in the game against Penrith and then it grabbed onto it and then ran away.
1: When that's Jonathan Thurston highlight. Retired, did they use Jonathan Thurston the following season?
2: Probably. The origin, I'm saying probably.
0: Marky Mark will not.
2: You guys are off your head. It says in the rundown, do you need to apologise? You did to the Sydney Roosters, but you did apologise last night. Do you regret apologising?
0: A little bit, yeah. I do, yeah.
1: What if they

0: I caved. So, no, I regret it.
1: Yeah.
0: Mm. But, you know, I will concede that perhaps Trent Robinson knows more about rugby league than me, and I probably shouldn't have second-guessed him.
1: Do you want me to say something crazy?
0: Yeah.
1: You probably could coach that Sydney Roosters team to a grand final.
0: There's fighting words,
2: it's an amazing roster, Reedy.
0: There's fighting words.
3: Let me say this. Let me say this. I reckon it's one of the softest runs to a grand final I've seen.
0: Oh, absolutely. You've turned on too.
3: No.
0: You've been at the Roosters all year. And I get

0: Let's go back. Week one of the finals, they play the Panthers. Nathan is sin-binned, right? They can't get the job done there. They pick off one intercept try and a Rob Toyo crash over. Week two, they play the Sharks. The Sharks lose their halfback in the first 2 minutes. They then lose their biggest punch off the bench. Sifo-Dalakai has to be moved to the
1: Saints. 5-8's only got one arm.
0: 5-8's only got one arm.
2: Only two players on the bench.
0: I thought they should have won by 50.
1: Yep.
0: Week three, I think the Dolphins. The Dolphins, respectfully.
2: Did the occasion get the
0: better of them, Dave? One of the most false top four teams I've seen.
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5: There's the Queensland we love and the one we fear, and it takes an unwavering resilience to call both home. 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Only Triple M traffic starts with Brisbane's biggest delays. We've got a multi-vehicle crash, Beams Road, Boondall at Jalomi Street, a crash Logan Motorway, Meadowbrook westbound, traffic lights blacked out affecting Ipswich Road, Brisbane Road, Ipswich Motorway and Logan Motorway intersection, Wacol. There's a friendly tonight at Suncorp Stadium. Socceroos play Brazil, so it's busy getting into the city. Sink your teeth into a school holiday adventure at Croc. 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
3: Dave, you spoke briefly about the Dolphins maybe being a fraud this year.
4: Wow.
3: That's what you said. That's basically what he said.
5: A top four fraud, I think. Yeah.
3: Well, a fraud.
4: False, I think I said. Anyway.
3: Yeah, a fraud is how I read it.
4: Yeah.
3: What's happening with November 1 for them? Because they've got a stack of players off contract, but they have been able to re-sign a couple of them. What's the latest?
4: Yeah, well, they're going to have to. Now they can get busy because ultimately they've been waiting to get through the final series. I think they've got a fight on their hands. I think Bostock will definitely go to market. All my indications are he will be. And then the other one's big is Herbie Farmworth. They're the two biggest ones.
5: Hammer's
4: for
5: the other one. Hammer's the other one, Dave.
4: Yeah, I think Hammer.
5: I think it'll stay though, Hammer.
4: Yeah.
5: Big deal.
4: I was thinking
5: big
4: about
5: money, big bucks.
4: I was thinking about the Hammer the other day, and where does the Hammer move to? You know,
5: someone had signed him. He's an elite.
4: He's a good player,
5: man. Very good.
4: Please,
5: player.
4: I know he's a great player, but.
5: I'm not sure.
4: It's Herbie and Bostock for me.
5: Positions around though.
3: I'm surprised the Chiefs have no interest in the Hammer.
5: Well, they've spent so much money already on their back line.
3: I know, but they haven't spent that much.
5: And they're
3: money.
5: In the AJ.
3: They actually haven't spent that much.
5: They're
3: money.
5: Still in the AJ Brimson talks,
3: yeah,
5: right?
3: Yeah, but what are we talking about? Hammer or AJ Brimson? Yeah.

0: with a ratchet. Why wouldn't you pay Herbie that?
1: Wait, 1-2 with a ratchet. So 1-2 on the current salary cap, or 1-2 on what's going to be in 2028 with a ratchet?
0: What's going to be in 2028?
1: Yeah, okay, yeah, cool. Yeah, yeah, yeah, cool. Yeah. As well.
0: I think that was a talk. Did I read that somewhere? Maybe I misread that.
1: That's big money, man.
0: Maybe I just plucked that out the air. Can't remember. No, I'm sure I read that somewhere.
1: Yeah.
0: Yeah.
1: Big money. Big money.
0: Big bucks, man. Yeah. Big bucks. Good time to be a footballer.
1: It is. Yeah.
0: It's a great time to be a footballer.
1: What's the latest on Latrell?
0: There's a board meeting today, actually, Charlie, at South Sydney, where they'll talk about Latrell's situation. I don't think they're going to put an offer to him by the sounds of it. I think they're just going to stay the course.
1: Okay.
0: Be patient. Wait till he comes back from, goes to the World Cup potentially, comes back to pre-season, see what sort of shape he's in. But it will be discussed today, so we might know a bit more.
2: Smart decision.
0: To smart, wait?
1: Yep.
2: Smart decision.
1: Anyway, great show,
2: thanks,
1: boys.
2: Shall we?
1: We'll see you next week.
0: Great stuff.
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4: 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Only Triple M traffic starts with Brisbane's biggest delays, heavy on the Triple M1 northbound through Logan Home and Slacks Creek. We've got a multi-vehicle crash, Logan Motorway, Meadowbrook westbound. The Socceroos play Brazil in a friendly at Suncorp Stadium tonight, so there's congestion inbound on the Riverside Expressway and ICB. The ZS Vibe, MG's best-selling SUV, just got better from just $22,990 drive away. 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
1: The feeling just before a game final is intense.
2: 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It's underway.
0: Next Sunday, Triple M has your Grand Final day sorted. We kick off at 11 with the Sunday Sin Bin. From 2:30, it's the NRLW Grand Final. And then, from 6, it's the main event. The 2026 Telstra NRL Grand Final. And the only place you can hear the call footy lovers love is right here.
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1: Hey, it's Daniel Ricciardo here. You know, my home's on an aeroplane. And traveling a lot, you get a little bit homesick. But walking into Leonard's House of Love, it feels just like a little neighborhood spot. The floorboards probably creak a little and it's not perfect. And I think that's what I like. For me, it's the burgers. It should be saucy, it should be dirty, and it's good for the soul. You go in, enjoy yourself, you come out a happier person.
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0: 7 o'clock in the can. This is Triple M Nights with Dave Gleason, the front man of the Screaming Jets. Stacey's mum sounded okay.
1: Stacey's mum, she seems amazing to me.
0: It's song released on this day, okay, right, so yeah. That's what I was talking about. So we're going to get to that shortly.
1: Okay, cool. No worries about that. I thought you were talking about that chick on the television right now. We've also got something new from the Rolling Stones. And who would have thought it? One of the bands who said they were never going to break up eventually did.
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11: Here we go. Triple M this Nights with Dave Gleeson. Tick after 8 o'clock, Gleeso, on a Tuesday night and a song released on this day. I think everyone knows the words to this one.
6: Yeah, that's right. Fountains of Wayne. Now, you know where the name comes from. Did we talk about this?
11: I think we did, didn't we?
6: So, they come from a town called Wayne, Indiana.
11: Yeah.
6: So, there's a place, a big

0: Triple M Night Show with Dave Gleeson will be back in a sec. In the meantime, get distracted by these roadies crouching down, running on stage. We can see you, you know.
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0: Next Sunday, Triple M has your grand final day sorted. We kick off at 11 with the Sunday Sin Bin. From 2:30, it's the NRLW Grand Final. And then from 6, it's the main event. The 2026 Telstra NRL Grand Final. And the only place you could hear the call footy lovers love is right here.
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0: Next Sunday, Triple M has your Grand Final day sorted. We kick off at 11 with the Sunday Sin Bin. From 2:30, it's the NRLW Grand Final. 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

0: Busted Triple M Nights with Dave Gleeson for a Tuesday night, Gleeson. You've been superb, but I must say it, not as good as Don McLean.
1: Don McLean is one of the greats. 80 years old. He's, how up and about is he? He's got a real enthusiasm and real joie de vivre, as I like to say. And it will be an absolute treat to see him on the 55th anniversary tour of American Pie.
0: I'll see you tomorrow night, bro.
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9: It sure is. Welcome to it on this glorious Tuesday night. Ellerina with you, filling in for the great man, Matty O. And I'm stoked about it because I get the chance to champion Aussie music. And far out, we punch way above our weight when it comes to the music scene here in Australia. There's so many incredible artists. And tonight, after 11, I'll be catching up with one of the most iconic females in Aussie rock. It is, of course, Ella Hooper. We're going to chat about her upcoming tour and her album release, which is coming out this Friday. Plus, hear some new music from her. Coming up next, inside the next 15 minutes, though, I'll catch up with Melbourne alt rockers Among the Restless and see what they're getting up to. Right now, the guy that can do no wrong in my eyes, the legend that is Jimmy Barnes with Let's Make It Last All Night, right here on

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0: Chatterbait's Calypso, Ellerina with you on Triple M's Homegrown, normally with Matty O, but while he's taking a bit of a break, I thought I'd be nice and fill in for him. I guess no one else was available, so you're stuck with me this week. And if you're anything like me, you too may have just assumed that musos just automatically knew what other musos were singing about, especially if you love the artist. But when I caught up with Birds of Tokyo's bassist, Ian Burney, to see who he'd be excited to see perform live, here's what happened.
1: It has to be mental as anything. Like, I haven't listened to them for ages, and they have those classic songs. I think it's called, like, The Nips Are Out or something. It's a funny name. I don't know if they're, like...
0: The Nips Are Getting Bigger.
1: The Nips Are Getting Bigger. Is that what it says?
0: No, it really is.
1: No, I'm pumped for that. Like, I'm psyched. That's awesome. Such a classic. And if they've got a song about the nipples getting bigger, what are we supposed to do with that? I don't know. So
0: it's not the nipples. It's the nips as in, like, your the shots.
1: Oh.
0: Well, get excited, because I guess we're about to hear everyone's nipples getting bigger when we play Aussie music legends Mental as Anything right after this on Triple M's Homegrown.
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1: 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More than likely, I'd say good man.
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13: And we are already halfway through it tonight. Ellerina with you on Triple M's Homegrown, filling in for Matty O. Coming up this hour, new music from Ella Hooper. Plus, I'll be catching up with her live, chatting about her brand new album being released this Friday. And she's kicking off a new tour as well. Speaking of tours, the legend and overall great bloke that is Casey Barnes is currently smack bang in the middle of his Made for This tour. His next show will be at the Denny Ute Muster, which is always huge. You can get your tickets at caseybarnes.com.au. We'll hear new music from him up next right now. The most Aussie song you will ever hear in your life. It's Men at Work's Down Under right here on Triple M's Homegrown.

0: like, lol. If I, imagine if this was my ingenue debut record. And so for the people that know me in Australian stuff, it's totally a wink, wink, nudge, nudge.
1: Yeah.
0: And I just love the way the phrase kind of sounds and looks, to be honest. But for those that don't know me in the other market that I'm sort of working, which is America and Nashville, I think hopefully it will be a positive sort of mantra, almost like, what's the word, manifestation, you know, right. putting it out there that I might be able to break into new markets and be seen as a new artist, but I'm never hiding my history. Like it's pretty instantly discoverable that this is not my first rodeo.
1: Well, the beautiful upcomer, Ella Hooper.
0: Thank you. I'm going to give this whole thing a crack.
1: Yeah. Good luck with it all. Overnight Success is out this Friday with her tour kicking off on Thursday. For tour dates and locations, and to get your tickets, head to ellahooper.com. Grab some merch while you're there. Do whatever you want. Ella Hooper, thank you for chatting with me tonight.
0: Thanks, gorgeous Ella. Any other best?
1: No, you are. Noiseworks, Things of Stone and Wood and Diesel still to come on Triple M's Homegrown. 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
4: 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And then from 6, it's the main event. 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
12: At Triple M, we love our woo-hoos. The musical ones. Woo-hoo! And the human screaming type ones. Woo-hoo! Because if we repeat a song, you could win $50,000 with a woo-hoo.

0: living flat in my prime.
1: Yeah, in your prime.
0: Yeah.
1: Look at you now.
0: That's quick, kid.
1: 75 hearts, well and gone. You had a mud cake for breakfast. Meals.
0: I understand that, but that will still translate into a middle-aged man. The blokes who are running 14s will now run 17s. Blokes who are running 11 will run 13s.
2: True.
0: You idiot. So I'm excited.
1: Oh, I can't wait to come watch and watch you lose.
0: I'm going
1: to
0: be like, but this is the thing.
1: You'll be
0: see
1: so
0: how competitive
1: confident.
0: I already got?
1: Yeah.
0: They're clearly competitive in this race. And the dad that is winning, he's winning the race. Sprinting along, just fully trips over himself, stacks it.
1: Like full face plant.
0: Face plant, like something out of a cartoon. But slides across the line first, so he still gets the dub.
1: Oh. It was kind of like an NRL try, sliding across the line.
0: It very reminiscent.
1: Yeah.
0: Very reminiscent.
1: Similar to Grubb. Did he score tries?
2: He scored some tries.
0: He scored some tries.
1: On you, Grubb.
0: He's gone.
1: Yeah, see you, mate.
0: But we loved this video.
1: So much.
0: I'm now a dad.
1: We should do a running race with you on the grass.
0: Love that.
2: Train you up for all the father races.
0: For a dad race.
2: Ooh, a dad race. Yeah,
1: maybe we have a dad race. Let's get dads in and judge as a dad race.
2: Oh, it's actually a great
1: content
2: idea.
1: Content is king. Always thinking on the fly.
2: Any brands out there want to sponsor it?
1: Hawkers, New Balance.
0: Yeah, okay. It has to be in dad kit.
1: Yeah,
0: So like the New Balance shoes,
1: shorts.
0: The jean shorts, the polo, and a fanny pack.
1: Write this down, coach.
2: I hope sales is listening.
0: Let's do a dad race.
1: Yeah, done.
0: Down the line. But first and foremost, I'm a fresh father.
1: Yes.
0: What haven't we done for a while, Lulu?
1: Unpack your dad.
0: We'd love to unpack some dads.
1: Give us a call. We want your dad's number.
2: Your dad's number.
0: Jesus. Everything okay at home?
2: Yeah.
0: Shit, timbers.
1: We want your dad's.
0: A Freudian slip from Louisa Dowden there.
1: We want your dad's name.
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2: 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And yet, missed payments can...

0: way. Yeah. I just doodle.
1: So
0: I come in and we're doing some sort of a segment. Something's happening. And I've got paper in front of me. Hell, Louisa, I've got a pen. Hey, guess what I've got? All the tools required for a good old-fashioned doodling session. Yeah.
1: You could be in a meeting with your lawyer for your will.

0: the CEO, John Kelly, popped in. He said, mate, I'm going to need you out of studio.
1: He did not. He's not here.
0: About 2 minutes ago. So I bet I do have to double up for this.
1: So what's happened? Jarch loves to doodle, and they're like demonic doodles on things in the studio. We had
2: demonic doodles.
1: Like I'm
2: some kid with a spray can in the studio, just demonic. Yeah. Get
1: you've
2: him
1: got,
2: off that.
1: You've got black tag hair with like spikes.
2: I'm an emo.
1: You're wearing a
3: troubled soul.
2: I'm an emo.
1: A collared leather, what's it called? Collared
2: a choker.
1: That's it.
2: I'm troubled youth.
1: You are. So you drew on Vanessa.
3: Minus the youth.
2: Minus the youth.
1: A lovely

0: someone's home for dinner is the norm. They said it's a little awkward to arrive on time. Is it rude to have a huge brekkie?
1: Yes. Big lunch, big dinner.
0: The traditional Asian breakfast is often tiny. Coffee, something sweet. Lulu, you're 100% here.
1: I know. This is crazy.
0: Is it rude to eat pizza with your hands?
1: No.
0: No, mama.
1: Mama knows.
0: Is it rude putting your elbows on the table while you eat? She's putting her elbows on to go back.
1: I want to
0: say no. You're 100% correct. You did not get one wrong. You're the most, with Uncles Mario and Luigi would be proud of you.
1: Oh, yes, I did it.
0: And obviously your father, Franco.
2: Yeah. but mainly Mario and Luigi.
1: Well, isn't that interesting, like how you remember things from younger and like little holidays away and stuff?
0: Mm.
1: Like it actually, you know? Sorry, that felt quite deep.
0: No. You're 100% kid. Really proud of you.
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2: On Saturday, the Lions went back to back to back.
3: It's the Brisbane Lions who have smashed Sydney in this grand final. The Lions go back to back in 2025. This team are unbelievable. The three-peat is complete. Lethal legends won the famous beat-off into the Dynasty Club.
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0: Absolutely not.
1: No. Okay. Fair enough. Yeah. There you go.
2: So there's the rebuttal to Chad.
1: All right. Hey.
0: All these sit down wee guys, so they need to hand in their man card.
1: Yeah okay. Go. So you find it just, you know.
2: Look, if it brings joy to me, I might introduce it. It's just never crossed the dinner table.
1: Shane, have you ever sat down to wee?
0: No. Only when you're doing the other business.
1: Yeah.
2: Yeah.
1: Yeah, and that's fair. Yep. I would hate for you to stand up for that.
2: Yeah, that's tough.
1: Let's go to Adam in Willerton, sitting down to wee. Yay or nay?
3: Look, I'm a bit of mix. Okay. It's a 50-50.
2: A freestyler.
3: Yeah, well, I would say not a 50, but it might be like a 60-40, but yeah.

0: the feeling just before a game final is intense.
1: It's the NRL Grand Final. It's underway.
2: Next Sunday, Triple M has your Grand Final day sorted. We kick off at 11 with the Sunday Sin Bin. From 2:30, it's the NRLW Grand Final. And then from 6, it's the main event.
1: Here we go.
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7: Stunning weather over the weekend, and still even now. We were just saying, actually, it's weird that it's going to start raining at some point.
8: I think so. I'm going to get that right now, Lenny, but it's certainly raining today.
7: Then but, the bomb, when have they been correct?
8: No, the bomb are going worse than Essendon Football Club.
7: Literally. Anyway, last
8: week. It's going to rain at lunchtime.
7: Today?
8: Yeah.
7: No.
8: Yeah.
7: Nah, we'll be auditing that tomorrow. So anyway, throughout the week, last week, you know, stunning weather ahead, and we were so excited. Me and a few of the mother's group girls jumped on the group chat, and we said, how about we do a picnic on the Saturday? It's going to be such a beautiful day for a picnic.
8: Sunshine, 24 degrees. Did you put sunscreen on?
7: Of course.
8: Kids would have had sunblock on, for 100%, sure. I had it on yesterday. It's all beautiful.
7: SPF 50 plus, of course, for the little kids. And now our kids are around one now, so most of them are walking.
8: Charlie's a big girl.
7: Yeah, would you big girl? And so we thought, this is, we were so excited. And of course, there was such a build up to it too, because you're talking about it. And I was like, I'll get some cheeses and some crackers and some salami.
8: Yes,
7: and
8: beautiful.
7: Chips and dip. And people are all
8: massive
7: on different
8: overs.
7: Yeah. We'd bring down some champagne if you don't mind for the gals. Glass of rose. There
8: little.
7: You go.
8: That's a.
7: Well done.
8: That was cheersing
7: for the girls. So excited to get down there, catch up with the girls, with our babies, sun's shining, found a beautiful spot in the shade, and what could go wrong? Well, everything. when you have toddlers, which these are all our first babies, so we were very unaware.
8: Ah.
7: Oh, God, it's not relaxing.
8: No.
7: Oh, wow. First of all, one's running towards the road. One's wants to just touch a person's bike at all times. One's going to the playground. One just grabs the cheese knives and just starts running around with cheese knives at all times. If you think for 1 second anyone got to sit down and have a moment of peace, wrong. I was unaware. I'm sure you would be aware that.
8: Yeah, well, your best bet is with your friends at that age. Honestly, just pick random parks in Perth, head there by yourselves, put an ear pod in and ring them. Do a group phone chat. That'd be way better than what you do.
7: It's so funny that you say that, because we were literally filming ourselves where we were at various points of the park and then just sending it to each other and trying to have a conversation. Like, Maddie, you'll get to this point eventually, because little Theo is how old at the moment?
9: 14 weeks.
7: So get all your catch-ups in now, because they don't move.
9: I found a picnic hard with him at 14 weeks.
7: Really?
8: People.
7: So they move, though. They're a little blob.
8: No, but people also see me at a kid's park and they go, gee whiz, that bloke's an alcoholic. Why is he double parked? Because I don't know when I'll return to the esky. I don't know when I'll return to the esky.
7: And you don't want to get thirsty.
8: You never know. Like,
7: you never
8: I could
7: know.
8: End up a K away. Yeah, I don't know what I'm doing. So,
7: do you know what
8: I'll take two with me.
7: What came in handy was the little fridgie. Remember we got given the
8: fridges? Love fridgie.
7: Oh, wow. Hey, that was filled to the brim with some rosé. And just wrangling toddlers is a mission. Boy, I got my steps up, though. I'm actually going to tackle Munger after this. I'm feeling fit.
8: I know. I was in your car before. Don't worry. I saw the

0: I do not want in my burger.
1: You do not want?
0: No. Number one, bacon. Get out. It's overpowering. That is all I can taste. I don't want bacon in my burger. Get your bacon out of my burger.
1: Couldn't disagree more. Like bacon with the fat going through it, the sauces wrapping onto the bit of bacon, the chew, the journey, bacon stays. Bacon stays.
0: No, bacon's out. Okay. Bacon and eggs, love. But and I like bacon on its own in my burger. No.
1: What about a bacon and egg McMuffin?
0: Well, different. Like, if we're talking a brekkie burger, different. I'm talking just like a lunchtime burger.
2: Okay.
0: Speaking of, egg. Get out.
1: Egg stays.
0: No,
1: egg
0: you don't belong here. You don't belong here. It's not breakfast.
1: Jeez, you're just eliminating everything that's good about a good burger.
0: It's lunch or it's dinner. I don't want egg. That reminds me of the breakfast that I had. You know what I mean? Get out.
1: No, no, no.
0: You don't belong
1: here. That's twice you've said you know what I mean. I just don't. As many times you say you know what I mean, no.
0: Pineapple. It's not a fruit salad.
1: Pineapple goes in too.
0: Oh, shut up. You're just going against everything I'm saying.
1: If you go through my last Flipside burger, it says add pineapple.
0: Ew. I've only just come to terms with pineapple on a pizza, but pineapple in my burger, absolutely not.
1: Okay, so I'm 3 from 3, the opposite.
0: Beetroot. Now, let me be very clear. I love beetroot in a sandwich. Beetroot in a burger? Nah, leave. Valet.
1: You're literally just eliminating my burger. Next, you'll say the beef patty, and that'll be my burger gone.
0: Well, a veggie patty doesn't belong here, but I wouldn't order that.
1: Yes.
0: The very last
1: beetroot
0: one.
1: Beetroot certainly stays. I've fallen in love with beetroot recently. Do you know beetroot juice is something you drink before footy? And there was a stage where I got hit in the back and I started weeing red.
0: Yes.
1: And I was like, oh, I think I'm bleeding internally.
0: Yeah.
1: But no, I just had 60 or 70 mils of beetroot juice before the game.
0: Yep, yep, yep.
1: And I ended up being just soft.
0: And the last but not least, and this could create an uproar, even though the last four have, barbecue sauce. Pass.
1: Maddie's found a button up.
0: Well watch done, out. Matt.
1: You found one on the fifth. Well done, Maddie.
0: Found one on the fifth.
1: Barbecue sauce could stay. Absolutely. That's 5 out of 5 I strongly disagree with.
0: Yeah, crazy. All right. So
1: what would be on it then? Bread.
0: Your meat, your lettuce, your tomato, your pickle, tomato sauce, onion, and tomato
1: relish. I could eliminate tomato.
0: If you want a bit of chimichurri in there, But barbecue sauce, no. Pineapple, oh, sorry. Is this a fruit salad? No. Egg, oh, breakfast time. You know what I mean?
1: No, I don't understand anything you've just said. Actually, we might just delete this break if we can, and we'll just say Liam doesn't know how to make a proper burger.
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0: This is where you'll find Elwyn Denman every day of the week, cooking meals in his Ipswich kitchen for the homeless.
4: Okay. What a story. Already it starts well.
5: Ipswich, is that what you're saying, Triple M listener?
4: No. Well, we'll keep going. It's some

0: 20 years now.
1: Look at our creepy producers out there written on the chat screen. First night shaggers.
2: Well, we may as well ask. Weirdos. Scott, first night shagging?
1: Not with the eye.
0: No.
2: You don't want to get blood on the pillow.
3: Scott from Caboolture, I want you to come. Are you going to bring your wife?
0: You
3: have to think about that.
1: City
3: there was a hesitation. City Cave. You're going to give her. Oh,
1: geez, you got mixed up there.
3: I want you to take her. You're going to bring her to City Cave.
1: Well, good save.
3: Book her in. Mother's Day. Jeez. Have you got kids?
0: She likes that place.
2: Lie there in the magnesium pool just with a gun across her chest. It'll be great.
1: Okay, remember our first date?
4: Triple M Breakfast.
3: Hey, guys, we love an eyewitness here on our show, and we've had some of the best that we've brought to the attention of our listeners. Dan, have you got an example there of some of the ones we've had?
1: Too many to choose from.
5: I just shake my head and think, lucky to be alive.
1: Yeah. Remember when David Crisafulli, before he was premier, popped up on the news, and this gave him the idea?
6: Doing adult crime, you've got to do the adult time.
2: He won an election on that platform.
7: Yeah. Just sitting home, watching TV.
3: Well, I've got a new
2: contender. Was that David Crisafulli as well?
1: I think so. No, that was Anna Bligh.
7: Yeah, just sitting home, watching TV.
1: She got beaten.
3: I've got a new contender to bring to the table, and I'd like you to see how you feel about this guy. A Taparoo resident down in the beachside suburb of South Australia in Adelaide there.
2: Taparoo,
3: yes. There was a brawl that busted out onto the streets of his neighbourhood, and he was sort of filming through the blinds, you know, like a curtain twitcher. He was filming through the blinds of this brawl that had happened, and it really impeded on, well, his day.
8: I don't know what's going on here. I was just relaxing. I was just trying to watch a movie, you know, had a couple glasses of wine. I didn't expect it because obviously I was relaxing, but yeah, it was just much going on. I don't know. It's like a war. It felt like I was in a war.
1: Am I getting some Kiwi there?
3: Maybe Hugh Grant out of...
1: I thought it was Kiwi.
2: Weird accent. I think
3: Notting
2: it was
3: Hill,
2: Kiwi.
3: Maybe.
8: I don't know what's going on here. I was just relaxing. I was just trying to watch a movie, you know?
1: Now, is that better or worse? Is maybe the best of all time might be Undies Man?
9: Me mate's mum's had this shop for like 40-odd years, and look at it. Look at it. All I had was me jocks on. I was chasing him up the street.
3: Dan the Undie Man. He's our legend. He's come to a few of our events, and he always wears his undies over his dress pants.
1: And he lost his teeth.
3: Teeth at the regatta at the Legends Lunch.
1: Okay, one more just to consider here.
3: Well, there was the tornado. You know, the chick chick boom girl. Chick, boom. She got pretty famous, and then there was the guy with the dog, and the dog came bounding over and. Rah, rah, rah, rah. Dog. Remember that
2: making
3: guy
2: making dog noises?
3: Making dog noises.
10: Yes, they saw me. They came bounding over.
1: Hard to beat an American, though.
11: 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Where were you today when the storm rolled through?
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3: I'm padding because I'm a little nervous about what I'm about to play. 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It absolutely has to go pre-7 a.m.
4: Do you want me to read out what it says on our run sheet? I'm a little nervous for you as well.
5: What is it?
4: I don't know anything about it.
5: I don't know anything about it.
4: It says, Dan, sperm donor ad. Are you got some swimmers you need to get rid of? Do you want to make some money?
5: Have you
4: donating?
5: Have you had the snip?
3: No, not yet. I keep wanting to, and Duff's like, oh, maybe wait. I'm like, no,

0: Marika in Regent's Park, 133353. Was it you that got caught out in the nude?
1: No, not me. Parents.
0: So oh, you saw your parents, did you? Tell us what happened.
2: Mama get the boobs out.
1: Oh, no, wait for this. Yeah. So let's say I am scarred for life. This premeditated by both of them.
3: What?
1: I'm staying there for a weekend and I'm doing paperwork or whatever because they're elderly.
0: Oh, this is recent, Marika.

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0: trying everything. This is the most annoying. And I've got to keep the volume down because Kat's in bed.
1: Anyway, there's me Thursday night.
2: So Alex, our producer, who's a Lions nuffy, Margo, was screenshotting the AFL app and putting it. Did you see how many just notifications we got in our bloody group? He could have privately texted him our group WhatsApp chat, which
3: just
2: is having
3: blowing
2: this,
3: up.
2: The Lions score just coming through every 5 minutes
1: Thank
2: for
1: you.
2: Margo.
3: I love
1: Thank
3: how
1: you,
3: he
1: Alex.
3: Said in the when he was commentating, he said, how do I get these subtitle things? What do you call them off? No,
2: called?
3: No, that's what they're called, subtitles.
2: That's not the first tour we've had of Moreton Island. I think he'd had a couple more rums on this one.
0: Mate, you weren't wrong. This fan is a f***ing cracker, so that's our little outdoor area. Okay. And there's all sorts of shenanigans going on up there. This thing is making a f***ing noise. And quick rotation, that doesn't get
2: to just telling us about his fan.
3: Because that's your fault, because you put him onto DC fans.
2: They're quiet.
3: They're quiet, and he was so impressed.
2: Can we talk...
1: They're private. They're private videos, too.
2: People
1: sent you.
2: People, I don't want to say old people, experienced people, mature people in technology sometimes got a little bit of cropper. My dad's dad, aka my grandfather, one time couldn't rewind a VCR, Margo. You know, they sting you with a $5 bloody like fee if you can't rewind it. Cecil was his name. He's left this mortal coil now. Good old Cesso telling my dad on the phone, the videotape won't rewind. It won't rewind. Dad's like, just press the button on the remote.
3: No, he's like, I'm doing that.
2: I'm doing that. So dad drove over there to Wavell Heights, Marto. The VCR wasn't in the machine. It was just on the coffee table.
3: He was just pointing it at the VCR.
2: At the VCR.
3: Not the tape. The tape.
2: And going, Chris, it won't rewind. I'm pressing the button.
1: Are you going to open this up and ask, what has an oldie rung you and asked you to help with? Is that what you're after?
3: Boomers and technology.
2: Diane in Heritage Park. Got an older person in your life struggling with tech, Diane, like our motto?
4: I do. It's my father-in-law and he's 85. He decided he needed sports bet on his phone.
1: Absolutely.
4: So, all done, set up. My husband and I set that up for him. He put his money in, put $100 in. He couldn't work it, so he got his wife, who's also older. They put all of the money on one horse that didn't even win because they don't know what they're doing.
3: Oh, no. There goes like your inheritance, Diane.
2: That's our motto.
1: That's just me every weekend, Diane.
5: 1-800-858-858. Gamble responsibly.
2: Renee's in Jimboomba. Old people in tech. Renee, what happened?
6: Hi. Yeah, the mother-in-law commented on one of my good friend's Facebook posts. Her nan just died. So her comment was LOL, thinking that it meant lots of love.
3: Not love.
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0: went shopping at Woolies. 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
1: Oh, no. 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

0: 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And then from 6, it's the main event.
1: Here we go.
0: The 2026 Telstra NRL grand final. 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

0: I think, ruptured Achilles.
1: Yeah, his Achilles
0: in that game. And he's a young fella. So that's a big injury as well. So shout out to young Blaze. Hope he's on the mend.
2: All right.
3: This is Triple M's Grand Final Breakfast with Maroon, Woodsy and Nathan Hindmarsh.
2: I'm going to hand this over to you, my friend I call the Paddle Pop Lion, Aaron Woods.
1: Yeah, Maroon. Like, so obviously you're a bit older. And look, I found an article. So it's online. The three sex

0: It's hard to describe, but I mean, our reaction in the box when Sandon took the intercept was just like elation. So I'm alongside Jimmy Callan and Bobcat Ryan Hindy, who you know very well. But
1: yeah, he was held up in the 2001 grand final by Steve Simpson. It cost us the GF, right? But it's no big deal.
0: We're going to move on. But
1: yeah, we do. Do we?
0: We were genuinely excited for him and for the fans and what it means. So, and I think come back to the you know, the preparation and the team, but the job that Justin Holbrook and his staff have done around preparation from all the hurdles they've had to overcome this year. So even with the Roosters in mind, they lost, I think, Dylan Lucas and Dylan Brown that night in the same game.
1: Yeah.
0: And only lost by one. So they've already had a bit of a dress rehearsal. I know Phoenix is going to have to go in front of the judiciary, and that'll be a difficult one because Phoenix has been, like, he was a Danny Medeiros medalist this year.
1: Yeah.
0: He's made over 1,000 tackles, and he got one wrong on the weekend.
1: Can I just ask you your thought on that? On that whole the send off that would should have been send off sim binning.
0: Yeah,
1: you know, where are you at on that?
0: I mean, I felt awful for Nathan, obviously, who I know really well from having been around the Kangaroos, and Ivan I know well, and his mum and the family. So no one wants to see anyone in that situation, and it was traumatic. And then it was traumatic to see Phoenix get sent off because you know what type of a character is, that wouldn't have been his intent, got himself in the wrong position. And, you know, sometimes those things happen and, he'll be a bit rattled this week trying to deal with all of that. But the team and Justin Holbrook will deal with that like they've done every game this year, and they will get on with it. Harrison Graham, if he has to come in to do a job, Tommy Camp will come in. And I think they've been really positive and, really upbeat about their chances, and it's been great to watch.
1: Hey, just before we let you go, we had a little segment before. Now you've gone past the point of 60, haven't you?
0: Yeah, I have, mate.
2: He's looking great, buddy.
1: Do you find sex safe after 60, Hags? Just to wrap this up.
0: Go again.
1: Do you find sex safe after 60?
0: Yeah, I do. I still enjoy it.
2: You have maroon needs the red rockets. Any red rockets in your household?
1: All right. Thank you, Hags.
3: Good on you, old mate. It's good to catch up with you.
0: Have a good day, and thanks for having me on.
1: Thank you, mate. Hags.
3: Enjoy the call on the weekend. Hags, great call team, the Triple M Newcastle call team, to all the Knights games.
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8: Triple M, this is the grand final brekkie. 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That's all you need to do. Peter Volandis has come out to say that something special will be happening before the grand final on Sunday. There's been this whole debate about do you need pre-game entertainment. I think like Kylie Minogue was so good.
9: At the AFL grand final.
8: I gave her 904 out of 10.
9: Really?
8: She was exceptional. Anyway, let's have a listen to the audio of our boss, Peter.
10: You sicko.
8: What are you talking about? She's Australian. I'm Australian. Let's have a listen to Peter Volandis.
11: A lot of surprises. Just stay tuned and stay tuned 11 minutes before the kickoff, and people won't be disappointed.
12: You brought up 11 minutes before the kickoff, Pete. Give us something, a little bit. Give us a snippet. What can we expect? Is it grand final entertainment? Is it coming?
11: So you've got to stay tuned. It's going to, no one knows until 11 minutes past, 11 minutes to, so I'm not giving anything away at this stage, but as I said, you won't be disappointed.
12: Oh, what a great tease. Mm. It's hooked me in.
10: I'm waiting for it.
12: Hook, line, and sinker, he's got me. He's a master, isn't he?
8: Yeah.
12: A master. Well, like a lot of people on the streets are saying, well, if there was someone good, they'd be advertising it.
8: Yeah.
12: But no, I don't think so. If it's someone, just tease everyone.
10: I think it's just.
12: Because it makes you watch, doesn't
10: suspense,
12: it?
10: The suspense, mate. Like, who is it going to be?
12: It's like when you say, oh, haven't I got a story for you? Oh, but I can't tell you.
10: You can't say that.
12: You know,
8: but
12: that's
8: sometimes
12: exactly
8: it's
12: what
8: hard
12: it's like.
8: To live up to that sort of thing.
10: Really?
8: Yeah.
10: What do you mean? Like, come on.
8: I mean, what's he going to do for 11 minutes?
12: Silverchair.
8: Well, I love this idea of Silverchair. I know the boys
12: Newcastle,
8: are keen.
12: Newcastle are in the grand final. Let's get a Novocastrian band, a worldwide band. Who is that? Silverchair. Mm.
8: But you know what? This is not all about bloody Newcastle. There's another. Well, there's a team they're playing.
12: What about when South played the Dogs in the grand final?
10: They rang the bell and all that sort of stuff.
8: South, it's a different thing.
12: And they made the Dogs stay out in the field for extra time.
8: I think South is a bit more important than Newcastle.
12: Why is it?
10: Excuse me?
12: Well, because the Rabbitohs are the foundation side. Who cares?
8: You don't think the Rabbitohs are a bit more important than Newcastle at night?
10: No side's more important than the others, mate.
12: Well said, Aaron. Well,
8: come on.
10: What do you think then? What do you think this 11 minutes pre-NRL Grand Final is going to be?
12: Jessica Mowboy.
10: Oh.
8: Something that goes. What goes for 11 minutes?
10: That'd be great.
12: Justice Crew.
10: What was the bloke when the, remember when the lights didn't work?
12: Billy Idol.
10: That was the best. He was on the hovercraft. Woo!
8: Yeah.
10: Yeah!
12: But it's made us, has he made us think though?
8: Yeah, he has.
12: Volandis.
10: He's a good hook. We're talking about it.
12: Mm. Yeah, we are.
10: Come on.
8: Why don't we throw this open and ask our listeners, what do we think PVL has planned

0: much at all, to be honest with you. So I kind of blame myself, and I'm not going to. It's not all on the young bloke. So he's halfway through the car. He says, "Dad, I'm." And then he rings me and goes, "Dad, there's this white stuff on it that it's just not coming off."
1: White stuff.
0: And I'm saying, "Well, FaceTime me." I wasn't at home, so he FaceTimed me, and I said, "Okay, just run. You film the car," and he's going around the car. I said, "Okay," and he goes, "This is this white stuff here," and I said, "Just rub your finger across it." Bang, put his finger through it. It's a perfect line where he's rubbed his finger through it. I said, "Mate, you know what that is? You know what that is?" He goes, "No." I said, "That's dust." That is dust where you've just gone, "You know what? I've gotten a little bit lazy here." Mm. He's hit it with the hose.
2: Mm.
0: And you know when you hit your car with a hose, yep. It looks clean, yep. But then everything dries.
1: When the sun shines on it, you can see the dust again.
0: And I got home last night. I gave it a quick once over. And I didn't look too bad after he'd finished, but that was only with a torch on my phone that I saw it. I wake up this morning, he hasn't touched the wind, hasn't touched the wheels at all. They're covered in brake dust still.
2: Right.
0: There's big swell marks where he's just missed.
2: Yeah.
0: Handfuls of area.
1: Did and he it do looks inside horrendous. The car as well?
0: He tried to do inside. He's vacuumed it out, not too bad. But you can see where he's tried to do the windscreen on the inside and he sprayed it with something and it looks horrendous. You can see where he's got up close and he's put his head on the windscreen and there's a big greasy oil mark where his head's hit.
2: And he knocked the E-tag off.
0: He knocked the E-tag off. No. So he snapped that out. It was just a fracas.
2: It's a big bus.
1: Yeah.
0: I blame myself though because I've never taught them.
2: Yeah.
0: And I think living in the area, every servo has a car wash. I've been a bit lazy and I just haven't showed them.
2: Yeah.
0: I haven't showed my kids a lot of things, like what a screwdriver is.
1: You're a busy man.
0: Know? But they can handle things like, you know, if an animal dies, they can handle that sort of stuff, but they just can't handle work, really, my kids at the moment. Yeah.
1: Well, they don't need to. They're living at home with you. Mum and Dad do everything.
0: I know, and I think it's time. I think it's time. Ooh. I really give them a bit of a toe in the ass and say, come on.
2: It might be too late, mate.
0: Is it too late? That's a good question. When is it too late?
2: Well, but that is a bastard of a job, washing
0: it's a
2: car,
0: bastard.
2: Isn't it?
1: I just leave my car dirty.
2: Bastard. Yeah. Well, mate, when you just take it back to fill it, Rock Dom Asman, get another one, don't you, mate?
1: Stop it. Turn it on.
0: Isn't that we all?
2: Yeah. No. Finals
3: football. Maroon, Woodsy and Hindy need to leave the field for a second to ice something. Yep. More Triple M Grand Final breakfast next. Bo Ryan, Kat and Woodsy. Triple M.
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0: I tried to explain to you two palookas how this works, but it just wouldn't get into your thick skulls. So we have tickets to the grand final to give away. You just need to give us three words that describe an NRL player. Our favourite caller then wins two tickets. For instance, if I said Telegraph Fruit Evans, you might say?
1: Daly.
0: Cherry Evans.
1: Yep.
2: Telegraph. You gave us last name, Evans.
1: Yeah.
0: Well,

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0: side by side with you, and maybe, you know, you'll get to know that person and really enjoy their company.
1: Interesting. Interesting, PJ. Thank you. Phil, your rebuttal, please.
2: Well, I would say we're all adults here, aren't we? And if you want to draw a line in the sand and not invite somebody, that's your decision. And if they haven't proven themselves to you that they're going to enhance your party in any way, or if it in fact make the party worse, then why would you want to risk jeopardizing the entire event for one person?
1: Well, Phil, one could argue, based on your argument, you could accidentally introduce what is known to the wider community as a party pooper.
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1: That's detracting
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1: from the party. 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
0: Yeah, that's absolutely ridiculous. 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
9: 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Just say play Triple M Brisbane.
8: Bank of Queensland, the bank of supporting Queenslanders for 150 years.
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11: Good morning, I'm James Lake. Borrowers have been warned that more interest rate hikes could be on the way after the Reserve Bank pushed the cash rate to a 15-year high yesterday. The RBA insists inflation is being driven by domestic pressures as well as global events. This week's jump will add about $115 a month to the average mortgage. Pressures growing in talks with the US to secure more American fuel supplies, while Donald Trump is touting plans to ban exports of his oil. Canberra's arguing for free trade. Meantime, it has strengthened fuel supply arrangements with countries including the Netherlands, Nigeria and Argentina. Aussie households are installing rooftop solar and home batteries at record rates now. The Clean Energy Council says more than 180,000 rooftop solar systems have been set up in the first half of this year, up 35% on a year ago, along with another 276,000 batteries. And parents are being warned e-scooters are not toys, with more than a quarter of injured e-scooter riders going to hospital under the age of 16.
10: Triple M Sport.
8: Fortnite frenzy ends this Saturday at Aspley Mazda. Prices have never been this low on 25-plate Mazda BT50, CX3 and CX5 Mazdas. Only at Aspley Mazda, Gympie Road, Aspley.
11: Connor Watson's expected to meet with an independent neurologist tomorrow to try and line up for the Roosters in Sunday's grand final. Watson suffered a head knock last week and former player James Graham says he'll have some boxes to tick.
12: Looks like he's going to ask for an exemption in order to play. So that for me is really interesting. Connor Watson in his last game for the Sydney Roosters wants to bow out as a winner.
11: Anchored Australia says at least 10% of the money raised from selling off Big Bash League clubs will be put back into grassroots cricket.

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0: 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Got a breakdown to look out for. Deegan Gateway southbound, left shoulder around Depot Road. Lights on flash, Alexander Hills, Rhythm Bay Road at Vienna Road and at Linden Road. Delays, Logan Motorway westbound Parkinson, Gateway northbound Mackenzie, Beaudesert Road through Parkinson as well. There's the Queensland we love and the one we fear, and it takes an unwavering resilience to call both home. Suncorp Insurance, resilience never rests. Any dramas or delays, call the traffic hotline 1300 595 937. 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

0: Megan and Lee Matthews to get a statue at the new Brisbane Stadium after both taking our Lions to three-peats. It comes as Fags is deciding on his future as Brisbane coach, with thousands of fans turning out to meet the team at River Stage yesterday as he received the keys to the city. These fans telling us they're all for it.
1: A statue, yep. He's been amazing coach. He started from the bottom and brought us all up.
2: Yeah, I really want to see him stay one more year. He's done so much good for the club. He and Lee Matthews both won three premierships each, so yeah, I reckon they both deserve one, but Fags especially.
3: Why not? Great idea.
4: Go Lions!
3: Go Lions!
0: And Queensland's international tourism boom is hitting record levels, with holiday spending jumping 25.7% in a year. Overseas visitors spent $8.1 billion in Queensland to June.
5: Triple M Sport. Fortnite frenzy ends this Saturday at Aspley Mazda. Prices have never been this low on 25-plate Mazda BT50, CX3 and CX5 Mazdas. Only at Aspley Mazda, Gympie Road, Aspley.
0: Phoenix Crossland has apologised after copping a 4-game ban at the judiciary last night. The Knights star pleaded guilty to dangerous contact over that hip tackle that sent Panthers star Nathan Cleary to hospital. It means Crossland will miss Newcastle's first grand final since 2001 when they take on the Roosters this Sunday. Meantime, Nathan Cleary may have to receive his Dally M medal from the hospital bed. The Panthers star is favourite to take out the win tonight in Sydney on 38. And Australia just couldn't hold on against Brazil in last night's friendly in Brisbane. Despite leading in the first half, our Socceroos eventually went down 4-2. Partly cloudy for Brizzy today. We've got a top of 24 degrees. Fine again tomorrow and 25, then mostly sunny Friday. 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

0: the show Love Island for a little bit because my teenage children were watching it. My daughter, because, you know, women, we love drama. And my son, because he loves women in bikinis. And so we were watching it there together, and often we found ourselves quite perplexed by some of the musings of the influencers on Love Island because they're a little bit silly. And this was one of the girls, Lacey, from Love Island, who recently discovered something new.
1: Guys, I just found out that the red and green lights in the underground car parks actually have a purpose. This whole time, I just honestly thought they were like Christmas lights and giving Christmas spirit.
2: Wow.
3: It's beginning to look a lot.
0: And, you know, if you'd never thought about it before, it may come as a surprise to you that red means there's no car park available here. Somebody's taken it. And if it's green, it means, hey, free car park space.
4: I understand her confusion, though, because they barely effing work. They're all the time, they'll have a green light above a car park and there's a car in there.
0: Yeah.
4: Is it like a laser system or something
0: must
4: that can't see little cars?
0: Yeah, because sensor thing.
4: I get why she's confused.
0: I get tricked by that too sometimes.
4: It doesn't work.
0: You go, oh, look, car
2: park. They
0: parking.
2: Don't work.
4: They
2: You're
4: may
2: right.
4: as well be Christmas lights.
2: That's
0: you,
2: right.
0: You creep up and you go, oh, look, car park, and then little car, oh, no, or motorbike, or Vespa, tricked me.
4: I've gone into the system here and typed in Love Island. A lot of learning's going on. And maybe people want to 133353, what have you learned? Here's another Love Island classic.
2: Mm. What do you
1: Is
2: got?
1: Europe in Spain?
2: That's good.
1: Is Europe in Spain?
4: Now, Margot.
0: No, Spain's in Europe.
4: Yes, well done, sister. She's
2: like, so what's wrong with their brains? Like, they can get their boobs sorted out. It's their brains that just aren't working.
0: You know, I said here on the show once, I never really think about what day it is or what the date is until, you know, I've had to think about it.
2: What?
0: And sometimes you don't need to think about what country or what continent Spain is a part of until you go, oh, but is Europe in Spain?
2: Did you go do geography at all at school?
0: I did.
4: Well, you tell me, mate.
2: Who did the Brisbane Broncos beat in last year's NRL Grand Final?
0: Oh my God, I was there. The Roosters.
2: What is botany the study of?
0: Boats.
2: Sergeant Pepper Lonely Hearts Club Band is an album.
0: The first one is forgetfulness. The second one is stupidity. Yes, okay. Yeah. We've discovered that at times I have a moment every now and then.
4: Just on geography, where's this country then?
0: Jersey!
4: Where's Germany?
0: Okay, that's enough.
2: That was Germany and Brazil combined together. I only found out the other day, first time ever that I'd eaten dragon fruit, trying to expand my eating vocab. Yeah,
4: not from real dragons. I learned that too.
2: They have no taste. They look so spectacular. It's a purpley coloured fruit and it's got zero taste. It's a waste of time. Don't do dragon fruit. I hope I haven't ruined your dragon fruit sales.
4: Double barrel. What have you just learned and what's the worst fruit? 133353. Dragon fruit's got to be up there for the worst fruit. Yeah? Honeydew melon? Honeydew melon's useless.
0: What's honeydew melon? Gosh. Isn't it just honey?
2: They're useless. Yeah.
0: Isn't it just honeydew or honeydew melon?
4: I think it's a Christian name is honeydew melon.
0: It's a hybrid melon.
2: It's a shocker. Poor man's rock melon.
0: Mm. Right. Anyway, 133353. I just learned that honeydew melon is a thing. Andy in North Ipswich, 133353. This obviously resonated with you. Have you recently learned something?
5: Yeah, more.

0: Good times, greatest hits, 6:21 on Triple M. Producer Alex here. And if it's Triple M breakfast with Marto, Margo and Dan that you're chasing, well, they are right at your fingertips. 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
1: Strangest story in the Courier Mail today. Like, you think real estate section, you know, they'd have articles about, you know, Brisbane real estate, maybe some renovation. No, there's a story about the Pope who's recently, Pope Leo.
2: Leo, American.
1: He's only late 60s, early 70s, whatever.
2: New to the popage.
1: Yeah, first American Pope, la la la.
2: This time last year, maybe?
1: Somewhere around there.
2: Mm.
1: And I've never really... look too closely because he's wearing all those robes and stuff, but apparently he's got a fair old rig underneath all the robes.
2: Bit like you and your ministerial robes that you wear over at Morton.
1: That's right. A lot of people come up and touch. And that's the thing. People want to touch the Pope. Well, this time they haven't just got a fat gut under there. He's just done a big reno at the... What do you call it?
2: The Vatican.
1: His new suite has included a home gym.
2: Jackpot.
1: Right. That's what you want. That's what I do want to see. I don't want to see the Pope in his robe. Oh, look at all that. That's boring. Pope in budgie smugglers. That's what you want.
2: Tony Abbott style.
1: That'd get the girls going. Wow, there's been a lot of women in church this week looking to see the Pope. I don't know what his favourite exercise is. Is anyone... What would he be into? Burpees? No.
3: CrossFit.
1: Oh, CrossFit. That will be the worldwide leader of the CrossFit revolution.
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9: 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Breakdown on the Bruce Highway northbound through Narangba to watch out for. One on the Pacific Motorway outbound around Logan Road through Upper Mount Gravatt. Breakdown on the Gateway southbound around Depot Road through Deegan. Traffic lights on flash on Redland Bay Road and Vienna Road through Alexandra Hills. Delays on the Bruce Highway from North Lakes all the way down towards the Pine Rivers Bridge, almost back to Deception Bay Road now. And delays on the Centenary Highway from Sumner to Jindalee. 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
12: Morning, it's Maddie Larson with you. A man is fighting for life in hospital after a motorbike and car collided in Boondall overnight. Crews were called to Sandgate Road just before 6 p.m, treating the man in his 30s for a significant neck injury. He was taken to RBWH in a life-threatening condition. The Queensland Treasurer will speak at National Press Club today. David Janetsky is set to raise concerns about the GST carve-up for the Sunshine State during his speech. Down in Canberra, the ACT receives the same cash per person for coastline protection as us, despite being landlocked. The Lions celebrations continue with coach Chris Fagan given the keys to the city yesterday. Well, thousands queued up at River Stage to meet the boys, with the line backing up to the Botanic Gardens. These fans telling us their thoughts on Frio's wharfie time that had the opposite effect, seeing our Lions surge back.
13: Chokey time.
14: Honestly, wharfie time, hopefully they get rid of it. It's pretty rubbish, but yeah, it doesn't affect the Lions boys, so I don't mind wharfie time.
12: Did you make it down to the big dance this year?
15: Yeah, we did. Wharfie time's a bit confronting, actually. Like in the crowd, it was just full on.
12: And every federal government department has been ordered to fast-track the replacement of aging cyber systems after the Medicare portal was hacked by AI.
11: Triple M Sport.
8: Fortnite frenzy ends this Saturday at Aspley Mazda. Prices have never been this low on 25-plate Mazda BT50, CX-3 and CX-5 Mazdas.

0: only at Astley Mazda, Gympie Road, Astley.
1: Brazil has bounced back against our Socceroos, downing our boys 4-2 in the friendly at Suncorp overnight. It wasn't all bad news for Australia, though. Connor Metcalf scoring a long shot that brought us in front 2-1 in the first half.
2: Back outside, Cicati. Metcalf again, he's got a good left foot on him. Metcalf!
1: On Paramount there. And it's official, Phoenix Crossland will miss the Knights' first grand final since 2001. The Newcastle star copping a four-game ban at the judiciary last night over that hip-drop tackle that broke Nathan Cleary's leg in the prelim against the Panthers. Partly cloudy for Brizzy today. We've got a top of 24 degrees, fine again tomorrow, and 25, then mostly sunny Friday. 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
4: Oh, good morning. Producer Alex here from Triple M Breakfast. And if you're like me, you love a little bit of political correctness still, or incorrectness rather. Well, it's 6:50 this morning. Marto is going to be sharing a story from back in his first week as an apprentice when he was 26 years old that'd probably get him cancelled these days. I look forward to that. And up next, we have a game for you to play. Triple M's You Can't Say That.
5: No choice but to hear you. 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Diamond

0: 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This is Triple M, and at 7:20 this morning, we're going to hear what Marto got up to at Jimmy Barnes' 70th birthday earlier this year. And if you're already at work at 7:20, you're going to miss it. 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That way, you'll always stay up to date and play along with our stupid little games like this.
1: It's a game of word charade. Guess the words right and the loot is yours. Triple M Breakfast.
2: Can't say that.
1: You can't say that.
3: This is a big, big moment in Scotty from Salisbury's life here. Scott.
4: Yeah, a little bit.
3: Okay, mate. Just tidy yourself up, because if you don't get 5 words in 60 seconds, Mick in Holland Park West is starfishing right now, doing nothing. He'll roach him off you. Scotty, Margo or Reed, 5 words, 60 seconds. You can pass. No rhyming, no spelling, no part of the word. Good luck.
5: Are you ready, Margo Parker?
6: Ready.
5: We'll begin.
6: Okay. Scotty in Salisbury. It's the nickname for the Boondall Entertainment Centre. It's a muddy, low-lying land. What is it called? The
7: swamp.
6: Yeah.
5: One.
6: You know when you smoke weed and you get really hungry at night? It's called the what?
7: Mudgee.
6: Yeah. he's an NRL player. He got in a bit of trouble in New York for beating some people up or something. Matt who? Played at the Broncos. He now plays at the Roost.
5: Prime Minister's.
3: Through the Prime Minister's house.
6: Oh, the Prime Minister's house. What's it called? Thus, Kirribilli.
7: House.
6: No. Another word for house.
3: Stuck in your throat.
7: Lodge.
3: Again.
6: Yeah, lodge. Another name for a dress. Oh, that's a nice what? You know the swear word, not the C one, the other one. Don't say it out loud. Just think it in your head. Think of that. It kind of is like the same syllables.
5: F*** off.
6: A dress. Another name for a dress. A
7: rock.
6: Yeah.
5: That's 4-1.
6: And when you eat too much chocolate, you said to over five, what?
7: Four. Indulge.
6: Yeah.
5: You were a million to one with 12 seconds to go.
7: That's gold.
3: That is gold.
5: When's the last time you said frock, Scotty?
7: Never.
5: Yeah, exactly.
3: Yeah. Well, he stubbed his toe the other day. Oh,
7: not for rock. Anyway.
5: Oh, wow.
3: Go on, you, Scotty. We'll see you there, mate. It's less than 2 weeks.
7: That's awesome. Thanks, guys.
3: Awesome, brother. Triple M's Legends Lunch will satisfy like Automasters. Aussies have rated them the top pick in Canstar Blue's car servicing group survey for most satisfied
5: Scotty,
3: customers.
5: Scotty, have you ever been to court for any reason?
7: Yeah, a few times.
5: Well, can you wear what you normally wear to court? Wear that to the lunch.
6: Your court suit.
7: Yeah, I'd pull that out of the cupboard, mate. That'd be right.
6: Okay. Yeah, awesome.
5: Thank you, Scotty.
6: I feel like my clue to munch was appropriate for Scott.
3: Munch.
5: Scotty, how did you know what you feel after you smoke weed?
3: I'm so nervous. I can't do it. I can't do it. I've had to turn it down.
6: I can't wait to meet Scott at the Legends Lunch.
3: Scotty's going to
6: see you there, mate.
3: He'll have 5 steaks. He'll be eating his neighbour's
5: steak. See you in the doser.
3: What will you be smoking?
5: Who knows?
3: Hey, Snoop. What are you doing here?
6: Stop it.
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10: 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Emergency roadworks on Boundary Road, eastbound around Archerfield Road through Richlands. Traffic controls on scene. Breakdown on the Pacific Motorway, outbound around the Logan Road off-ramp at Upper Mount Gravatt. Breakdown on the Bruce Highway, northbound after Boundary Road through Narangbar. Lights on flash, Redland Bay Road and Vienna Road through Alexandra Hills. And delays on the Bruce Highway from North Lakes to the Pine Rivers Bridge and the Centenary Highway building from Sumner to Jindalee. 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

0: Good times, greatest hits, it's Triple M. And well, with school holidays coming to an end this week, maybe your little one who's not so little might be graduating this year and they're thinking about what to do with their life next. Well, I've gone onto the listener app, I've searched Triple M Brisbane and found this story from Marto about his first week being an apprentice, and maybe it'll inspire your kid to take up the tools as well, or actually, maybe not.
1: I didn't start mine until I was 25 or 26 when I realised, I'd like to be a carpenter. A lot of people start at 17, and there used to be bullying went on, and they'd do things to you, not because I did it with my best mate. I did my apprenticeship with my best mate. It tested our relationship quite badly at times. We're back being best mates now, but I had to leave
2: what
1: him
2: happened?
1: Up. Because you got to tell apprentices in a fairly stern and earnest manner how to do things, and occasionally you have to abuse your apprentice. And I was the best mate. And
3: weren't you working with your dad for a while as well?
1: No, I employed my dad after I became a builder.
3: Now, did you have that same? Was that weird?
1: No.
3: Was he working for you technically?
1: No, I did. Yeah, he was.
3: That's
1: but
3: odd.
1: then my dad, because he'd been a businessman for so long, he worked with me for 10 years. He became, he sort of bossed me around.
3: Even though you employed
1: but that
3: him.
1: Was good. So I just did the work and I said, can you organise everything? But I'm saying when you're an apprentice, some bad stuff can happen to you because people do go,
2: you mean bullying in the workplace?
1: Yeah,
2: Marto?
1: You're the shit kicker, and I hope it's improved now.
2: I'll go to Bunnings and get me some striped paint, that sort of stuff.
1: Well, that's not even funny, is it? And get me a left-handed screwdriver. Oh, yeah, good one. I don't even know whether any of that stuff used to happen.
3: Skyhooks?
1: Yeah, but you also hear about people getting high-pressure air up their bum and stuff like that. And I got concrete down me crack, and I had to go home and humiliating washing concrete out of your aunties.
2: What about Adam in Murarrie? He's got in touch with us on the burner phone. He said, I did a mechanics apprenticeship in my school days in a pretty dodgy part of Brisbane. It was my fourth day on the job and I was held up by two robbers in the workshop.
1: What?
2: In that moment, I decided to become a security guard and I now put cash into our ATMs.
1: Oh, very
2: good. Change a career path for him.
1: But who's what robbers are holding up a mechanics workshop?
2: Do they deal in cash a lot, mechanics?
1: Oh, I don't know. That's a strange one. What about Cliff from Burbigo? When I was an apprentice, they did the whole go to Bunnings. Yeah, here we go. And get me a new bubble for the spirit level.
2: I haven't heard that one.
1: I knew they were talking horse crap, so I just went to Red Rooster for lunch and spent 3 hours there.
3: That's perfect. Good.
1: Okay.
3: Well executed,
1: we're looking
3: Cliff.
1: For apprentice stories, so preferably good ones. I know the bullying doesn't go on anymore.
3: Well, let's find out.
1: Maybe it does. I never got bullied or anything. I used to hear these stories. I go, oh, that's horrible. Like, yeah, well, who are you working for? You're working for blokes who got bullied when they were apprentices.
2: You did get cement down the crack, though.
1: Yeah, that was on a big site. That was on building the Commonwealth Games site out at QE2. That was just a lot of ugly men who should have been in jail.
3: Joey, in Redcliffe here. He got punished more, Margo. There's less bullying. He actually stuffed up. When he was a third-year apprentice, he rolled the work trailer. So they sent him back to TAFE for a fortnight.
1: Oh, TAFE was horrible.
3: That doesn't seem like enough of a punishment, though. Just a fortnight.
2: Have you ever been to TAFE?
3: Yeah,
2: no.
3: You should go back for 2 years if you've rolled the work trailer. Hold I reckon on. You've gone off light, Joey.
1: Hold on. Mason from Morrowfield, he said they've just gone through a car wash and the boss lowered his window so he got sprayed. Oh. I don't know what lessons that's teaching funny. People.
3: Just his side. Glennie and Shayla Park, apprenticeship, mate. How'd you go?
4: I was the bully. We got a I was in my second year apprenticeship. And we got in this farmer's kid, and it was two bob short, and he's helped me put away the lambs, and he goes, oh, what are those black dots near the tail? And I said, oh, they're smart pills. We got to pull them out, and we sell them. They're really expensive. And he goes, oh, yeah. He gives one a go, and he comes back 2 days later.
3: Hang on, he gives one a go. He ate
4: He ate the date out of the sheep's bum, and he goes 2 days later after he's had about four of them. He goes, they taste like sheep shit. And I said, there you go, you're getting smarter.
1: Oh, Jesus.
5: Triple M's Lou and Judge.
6: So there was a Hyrox athlete competing in a race in Beijing. She had a serious bathroom accident. Jack, there's a photo there. It is like...
7: Is that all poo?
6: Yeah.
7: Looking at the photo, it's both legs. It's... Oh, man.
6: She's dedicated. She really wanted to win.
7: No, she's defecated.
8: Thank you.
6: He's done it.
8: Thank you.
6: He's done it. 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
2: 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Emergency roadworks on Boundary Road eastbound around Archerfield Road through Richlands. Breakdown on the Pacific Motorway outbound around the Logan Road off-ramp heading through Upper Mount Gravatt. Slow going on the Bruce Highway from Deception

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1: Morning, it's Maddie Larson with you. A man has been rushed to hospital in a life-threatening condition after a crash in Boondall. A motorbike and car collided on Sandgate Road around 6 last night, with the man in his 30s suffering a significant neck injury. He was taken to RBWH. The Treasurer has blamed the Iran war and AI after the RBA announced another cash rate hike to its highest level in 15 years, the Reserve Bank upping it to 4.6% yesterday. But opposition leader Angus Taylor has told the ABC Canberra's spending spree has fuelled inflation.
2: Households are having to do it. They're tightening their belts. When they spend more on fuel as they're having to at the bowser, they have to find that from somewhere else in their budget. So should the government. It's a pretty simple rule, and it would have put us into surplus now if they'd stuck by it.
1: Brisbane's Max Chandler Mather is calling on the Greens to allow members to vote on a new leader. The party will hold meetings today and tomorrow, with South Australia's Sarah Hanson-Young putting her hand up for the gig. It comes after Queensland Senator Larissa Waters stepped down from the leadership due to worsening kidney disease. And the Queensland Treasurer will speak at National Press Club today.
0: Triple M Sport. Fortnite frenzy ends this Saturday at Aspley Mazda. Prices have never been this low on 25-plate Mazda BT50 CX3.

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2: 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As
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0: Good times, greatest hits, Brisbane's Triple M. Now at 7:35 this morning, we'll hear the story when Margot, well, she took a tumble. She fell flat on her face, embarrassed herself. She embarrassed her kids. Last I heard, she's okay. I hope that's still the case, Margot. But now the Triple M phone lines are open, 1-3-3-5-3. What's the worst thing you ever did to your sibling?
1: Some of the best fights are between brothers, or probably sisters as well. My brother was 8 years younger, so if I had blues with him, that's just bullying. So I never did. But I used to see my mate. I one night witnessed my mate. They were a year apart, him and his brother. They ran around the yard after my mate threw a dart into his Achilles tendon. So he was running with it. He didn't pull the dart out, and then there was a fire. Oh, then I just had to stand by wrestling and fight. I love it. It gets very passionate.
2: G from the Gold Coast has called in. Good morning, G. How are you?
3: I'm good, Margot. How are you?
2: Yeah, good. I asked my children to say something positive about the other, and my two boys couldn't find the words for each other. Now, I don't know if it's a boy thing, they're not big on words, or if it's a siblings thing and boys just kind of hate each other for a little bit and then they become best of mates. I'm hoping. Do you got brothers?
3: I've got two, yes.
2: All right.
1: Let's hear the ending. Has it turned out all right? You're good mates now?
3: It's not because of what I did to him. It was a long time ago what I did to him.
2: Are you sure it's not because of what you did to him, G? Is he not just holding on to that for forever?
3: No, not at all.
2: Okay, sure.
1: Well, we'll be the judges. What did you do to him? How did it start?
3: Well, he started it because I was going out one night, and just before I was going out, he filled both my shoes that I wore to go out, my new shoes, with fresh dog turd that he picked up and shoved in the backyard.
1: This deserves a response.
3: Yes, so the response was when he was camping, we all went, and I managed to squirt some of the Zippo lighter fluid from the tin on one end of his sleeping bag and just set it on fire when he was in it.
2: Well, he was in it.
1: Hold on.
3: Yes.
2: Gee.
3: But it was like it was only at the end, so he had time enough. He was
1: to get out.
3: Yeah. Okay. He would have been shocked at first because he was asleep, so he had to wake up first. But eventually got out.
1: I reckon he's won that with the dog shit in your shoes.
2: I would forgive my brother if he set me on fire. Perhaps maybe that grudge you might need to readdress.
1: Hold on. It seems to be a sleeping bag.
4: Yeah,
1: thing.
4: Have you seen that?
1: Luke from Deception Bay. I know we've got to go to the traffic. When I was 13, my brother and his mates dragged me out of the tent in my sleeping bag and hugged me upside down off the clothesline like a caterpillar. They left me there all night and then woke me up in the morning by spinning me around until I spewed.
2: Oh,
1: how good are brothers?
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6: 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Emergency roadworks on Boundary Road eastbound around Archerfield Road through Richlands. Breakdown on the Pacific Motorway outbound around the Logan Road off-ramp heading through Upper Mount Gravatt. Slow going on the Bruce Highway from Deception Bay Road down to the Pine Rivers Bridge and delays on Southern Crossway southbound through Eagle Farm. Pacific Motorway slow from Upper Mount Gravatt to Green Slopes. 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

0: Good times, greatest hits, Triple M, cloudy, top of 24 today. I'm producer Alex, and if you're new to the M's, firstly, welcome. If you're liking what you're hearing, there's plenty more Marto, Margo and Dan action on the listener app. Just search Triple M Brisbane. And another thing to remember, Marto, Margo and Dan have secret microphones everywhere. Sometimes you'll find them in the Vatican. Sometimes they'll be wiretapped into Wayne Bennett's phone. And now, well, they were at Jimmy Barnes' 70th birthday.
1: What did we discover yesterday, Marto?
2: Jimmy Barnes is

0: not, because it says audio here. Mardo's speech. Apparently, you brought Jimmy up.
1: Did I?
0: But it went awry, I think. You might have.
1: Is that right?
0: Yeah, I think you might have.
1: Okay. Well, I'll play along with it.
0: Be confused here.
2: G'day, everybody. Quiet down a bit, please. This could be Mardo here from Triple M. I'm a little bit nervous to introduce the milestone man tonight. So I've had a few rum and cokes, about 12 of them, and I've got an AI to write my speech, so it should all be fine. Here we go. It is my absolute honour to introduce James. Born in 1728, James became the first European to chart Australia's east coast before being recruited by the British Secret Service to work for MI6 under the codename 007. Moving to Sydney, he's chalked up 283 first-grade games for the Tigers and the Roosters at fullback and 23 games of origin for New South Wales. Now, in the summer, James apparently travels to America, where he plays in the NBA. He's carved out a stellar career with Cleveland, Miami Heat, LA Lakers. He's drawn comparisons to Michael Jordan. And he's also a man of the arts. He's won 11 Academy Awards directing the blockbuster Titanic. Often referred to as the godfather of soul, James has got a stack of hits, including You're Beautiful and Goodbye, My Lover.
3: Oh. That was James Blunt, wasn't it?
2: Ladies and gentlemen, please welcome James Barnes. Oh, yeah. Just give it up for James.
0: That's embarrassing.
1: Yeah, but why do you put me next to it?
0: Did you have gas or something in there? You pulled up okay this morning. I'm surprised you brought it up.
1: Righto.
0: You're ashamed.
1: No, well, it's Jimmy Barnes and you've just defamed him.
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3: Morning, it's Maddie Larson with you. The Real Estate Institute of Queensland has slammed the Reserve Bank's decision to raise the cap.

0: refused to get a statue at the new Brisbane Stadium after both taking our Lions to three-peats. It comes as Fags is deciding on his future as Brisbane coach, with thousands of fans turning out to meet him at River Stage yesterday as he received the keys to the city. These fans telling us they're all for it.
1: A statue, yep. He's been amazing, coach. He started from the bottom and brought us all up.
2: Yeah, I really want to see him stay one more year. He's done so much good for the club. He and Liam Matthews both won three premierships each, so yeah, I reckon they both deserve one, but Fags especially.
1: Why not? Great idea.
3: Go Lions!
1: Go Lions!
0: And from tomorrow, Aussies will no longer be charged extra for paying by debit or credit card when a nationwide ban on payment surcharges takes effect.

0: 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Producer Alex here. We're going through the listener app, finding our favourite moments from Triple M Breakfast with Marto, Margo and Dan. And I was looking for a moment. Margo, she was out dancing at Fitzy's in Logan Home. Then, well, I was about to say she did a slut drop, but I don't think we're allowed to say slut drop on radio anymore. So I'm glad I didn't say that. She did a move on the dance floor where she squats down really fast trying to show off her bum. She ended up pulling a hammy. Now, I was looking for that, but I found a moment that was even better. It's another injury of hers.
1: One of us in the studio may have gone a little bit too hard. Sad. She might have channeled this a bit.
2: Can you play sad music if you're going to speak soon?
3: Hey, guys. Thinking the last 10 minutes of training tomorrow, parents v kids touch football. Yeah. So if you're about, come on down and we'll finish our last training session with a bit of a laugh.
2: How'd we go?
1: Yeah, well, there was laughter.
3: Turns out everybody had the last laugh on me because I went down like an absolute sack of potatoes, like ScoMo on a kid at a school playground.
4: Sack of potatoes,
3: that fella, man. Jordan? I was a little overambitious, maybe, and got a few early... few early touches on the ball, few little runs.
2: Yeah.
3: Got a bit overconfident, perhaps.
2: The video I've seen is you threw the ball and then fell over a kid who would have been 25 kilograms and almost killed him.
3: Well, it was supposed to be touch and it started out that way. A little bit friendly, you know, the parents weren't putting it on too hard, letting the kids have a bit of a go. And then it got super competitive. And when they said, okay, last try wins.
2: I hate that when they say
3: that. You know, then we go.
2: You're up 6-4.
3: And well done to one of the dads who, you know, played out of his skin like he was back in under 15s, just schooling the kids, running rings around them to get a try. Not passing the ball, PS, just hogging it. But anyway.
1: But did he score, though?
3: I'm like, out wide, there's no one out here. Pass

0: over here. It was open.
1: All right, but it was numbers. Tell everyone what's happened because it was use passing you the ball.
0: Well, the coach then from the sideline yells out, all right, it's tackle now, last 30 seconds.
1: Tackle.
0: And so at that point, I literally got thrown the ball.
1: Yes.
0: And this 10-year-old kid comes running at me and so as not to hurt him because I'm 100 kilos, he's 12 kilos.
1: Yeah.
0: I come barging down over the line.
1: What?
0: And he's gone in low and I've gone up high to pass the ball out. And as I've gone up high, he's taken me out under the legs and I've fallen, literally squashed him like an ant.
1: And?
0: I've done my hamstring.
1: You've pulled your hamstring. Proper pulled hamstring.
2: We haven't checked, but there will be a big bruise there, I'm guessing. She's hobbling around. Every now and then she tries to get up on her. We've got high chairs in the studio. Tries to extend her leg. And all Mano and I hear is, you've been shot.
1: Your last sporting conquest when you were playing basketball at the front. What happened that
0: day? And I thought about it. You know, I was sitting in the car, pulled up at the car park. And I'm 15 minutes early thinking I'm going to get there to play touch. And I'm having a moment contemplating to myself whether this is something that I engage in or if I just let it go and pretend like, oh, I just got here, sorry, I missed it.
1: And your enthusiasm's tremendous.
0: But I thought, no, my daughter out there will absolutely have a laugh and a giggle and, you know, instead of being that, you know, overstimulated, crazy mum yelling at everyone like I normally am, we're going to have a bit of fun and run around together. And this is going to be lovely.
1: No.
2: Explain the basketball.
0: She laughed at me.
2: Explain the
0: not
2: situation.
0: Not with me.
2: Last time you tried to play sport, your bloody leg exploded.
1: Playing basketball with the kids.
0: The boys are playing basketball and I may have found some uneven ground in the backyard.
2: On the bitumen, amazing.
0: Come a cropper.
1: And?
0: Fell, grade 2 high ankle sprain and rotator cuff.
1: I'll give you this opportunity now. Can you announce your retirement from playing sport against kids? What did we say earlier this morning? What should you give any woman in their 30s for birthday?
2: Moon boots and crutches.
0: I need a set of crutches.
3: Righto, we're playing tackle now.
4: Tackle.
0: Yeah, that's everybody laughing at my expense.
4: You got the coach. Jiggy bop brains.
2: He's going to laugh the bungers, that bloke.
0: Coach Rick thought it was hilarious. His wife actually messaged me late last night and she said, I'm so sorry, but we are still laughing at that video of you falling over. I was like, oh, yeah, real funny, isn't it? And here I am with a hamstring injury.
1: Is it your accelerator foot or your leg or your brake leg?
0: I don't know, whatever the left one is.
1: That's your brake leg.
2: The one she doesn't use.
1: Yeah.
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6: 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A crash on Wharf Street around Rosebery Terrace in Chelmer. Multi-vehicle crash on Trinity Way around Greenvale Street through Drewvale and a prang on Sanford Road heading east around Pickering Street through Gaythorne. 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

0: Triple M, good morning. 10 to 8 on your drive to work. Producer Alex here, taking you through some of our favourite moments from Triple M Breakfast that I found on the listener app. And there's moments in life where, you know, your kid does something naughty, you know you've got a discipline for it, but on the inside, God, you're proud of them. Like the first time they ever swear, or like these.
1: Harry from Kenmore's weighing in here. I watched my son, my two-year-old boy, pick up his Uncle Nick's Tui's new can on Sunday. Oh, no. Take a sip and spit it out. Then he grabbed my 4X gold can, took a sip, swallowed, proud. Shouldn't be proud.
2: We don't encourage underage drinking. Oh,
1: that's the phone topic. Shouldn't be proud, but
3: how good are our reptiles? Joey from Caboolture. My son got suspended in grade 2. That is wonderful gear.
2: Martine Mountain.
1: Just suspended. Okay.
2: Hello, Martine.
4: Hi.
2: Did you have a moment where you were proud and possibly maybe shouldn't have been?
4: Yeah, I was picking my four-year-old up from kindy and a little kid came up and jumped in like really hard, punched me basically in the ovaries. And my four-year-old came out of nowhere from the side and launched this kid and he was like, "Don't touch my mom." And I was like, "Wow, you can't do that," but I was super proud. He was punching me.
2: Yeah, no, punch my mum, I'll punch you. You got to get through me.
3: He's a future Triple M listener, that kitty.
1: Jezza in Logan. What do you got? 133353. Shouldn't have been proud, but you were.
5: Yeah, g'day, guys. So when my son was about 8 years old, he was really mad at me. And he disappeared for a while. I found him later on in the garage. Actually, no, I didn't find him. I found the evidence of his madness. He had taken black electrical tape and spelled out "nitwit" on the bonnet of my car.
3: Wow.
2: Went to great lengths. He really must have ticked him off, Jezza.
5: I totally. Like, oh, man, I got stories. I could write a book about the times that my kids have done crazy things and I'm really proud of them.
3: I'm glad he didn't know how to spell it, 8 year old, the F word. F-wit.
2: F-wit.
1: Yeah. Marta, your mum came back to the car once upon a time and
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0: 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There's debris on Elizabeth Avenue, southbound left lane at the start of the Ted's Mount Bridge in Clontarf. Multi-vehicle crash on the M1 southbound through Upper Coomera. Crash on Henson Road around Cripps Street through Salisbury. Lights on flash on Deception Bay Road and Zammit Street through D-Bay. No city cats, kitty cats or ferries between 7 and 9 this morning and 4 and 6 this Savvy due to ongoing strike action. And a multi-vehicle crash on Trinity Way around Greenvale Street through Drewvale. 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
3: Good morning, it's Madeleine Larson with you. A man is fighting for life in hospital after a motorbike and car collided in Boondall overnight. Crews were called to Sandgate Road just before 6 p.m, treating the man in his 30s for a significant neck injury. He was taken to RBWH in a life-threatening condition. The Queensland Treasurer will speak at National Press Club today. David Janetsky is set to raise concerns about the GST carve-up for the Sunshine State during his speech down in Canberra. The ACT receives the same cash per person for coastline protection as us, despite being landlocked. The Greens will meet today and tomorrow to elect a new leader after Queensland Senator Larissa Waters stepped down from the role amid kidney disease concerns. Meantime, Brisbane's Max Chandler Mather has called on the party to allow members to elect the new leader. A tightening of the hip pockets for those paying off a home after the RBA hiked the cash rate to its highest level in 15 years. The Treasurer has blamed Iran war and AI for yesterday's bump up to 4.6%. It means those paying off a $730,000 loan will face an extra $5,000 in mortgage payments each year. And Aussie travellers are falling in love with Asian airlines, with bookings surging for Malaysia and China Southern, while Emirates dropped from 4th to 7th.
1: Triple M Sport. Fortnite frenzy ends this Saturday at Aspley Mazda. Prices have never been this low on 25-plate Mazda BT50, CX3 and CX5 Mazdas. Only at Aspley Mazda, Gympie Road, Aspley.
3: Chris Fagan is still deciding on his future as Brisbane coach after taking the Lions to a three-peat. Fags has told us he's still trying to wrap his head around the historic win over Frio, giving credit to the opponent's efforts.
4: I mean, I thought for large parts of it, Fremantle held sway and they were probably playing a bit better than what we were. But fortunately, we're always sort of in touch and the last 4 minutes I'll never forget.
3: Phoenix Crossland will miss the Knights' first grand final since 2001. The Newcastle star copping a four-game ban at the judiciary last night over that hip drop tackle that broke Nathan Cleary's leg in the prelim against the Panthers. And our Socceroos went down to Brazil 4-2 last night at Suncorp.
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3: Partly cloudy for Brizzy today. We've got a top of 24 degrees. Fine again tomorrow and 25, then mostly sunny Friday. 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
2: 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Brisbane Ass.

0: Frog Love, eh? What do they start at?
1: I don't know.
0: Frog Love. And then the track and field event with the big old stick.
1: Tadpole Javelin, Tadpole Volta.
2: Yeah!
0: No. I'm pretty sure Margot had that early and she let you go.
1: Did you have it?
2: Our producers had it outside too. They were celebrating as well.
0: Well, that did get the question.
2: Did that make sense?
1: Yeah.
2: See, you got it.
1: Yeah, all right. I feel like
2: you're a four-year-old. We're like, well done. Yeah. Good job, darling.
1: This is like the para event.
2: What a good little boy.
1: Okay, thank you.
0: Look how proud of himself he is. Okay.
1: All right, to Tyson.
2: One for you, Tyson, in Inala. Would you have got that, Tyson?
3: Yeah, I think I got that.
2: You think you got that, okay.
1: All right, play properly now. Come on now, I'm keen.
0: Fat animal that oinks, icy house that Inuits live in.
2: Pigloo.
0: Pigloo's great.
1: Yeah, that

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0: Good times, greatest hits. It's Brisbane's Triple M. And keep your eyes peeled around Sean Cliff this week because curbside collection's going on. You might be able to find someone's trash that could be your treasure. A few weeks ago, Margot tried her luck when it was Logan's turn.
1: It's curbside collection month or whatever it is where everybody just puts all of their shit out on
2: in Logan,
1: the front
2: it's a month.
1: Lawn.
2: It's a month down there. You just get in early.
3: I think it's a whole calendar year.
1: It feels like it goes
3: is
1: like
3: it that week. Every
1: like,
3: week
1: it goes like forever.
2: It's like cracker night in the NT. It's the best month in NT.
3: I love people who just put shit out the front. Yeah. Like,
1: so
3: love
1: much.
3: It.
1: There's mattresses and lounges and washers and dryers and kids' toys and swing sets and old cubby houses. I mean, you could build a whole new house using some of the things that people are just getting rid of out the front.
3: Can we be clear? You can't grab another mattress off a person. There's a reason
1: you
3: they
1: can do whatever you want.
3: Well, there's a reason that mattress is out there. Someone's pissed on it.
1: Well, it's
3: and
1: definitely
3: it's,
1: got
3: the springs have gone. Yeah, exactly. You can't be grabbing mattresses.
1: That's more embarrassing, though. That's more embarrassing. The fact that you have
3: so true.
1: Wee stained mattress out the front of your house. Like, I'll cover it, hide it,
3: cover
1: leave
3: it.
1: A fitted sheet
3: put
1: on
3: a,
1: it
3: put
1: or
3: an old
1: something.
3: Tarp over
1: a tarp
3: it.
1: Or a towel.
4: I've pissed the bed. Yeah. Everyone's pissed the bed before.
3: Not everyone.
2: You might even not be giving it away. You might just be like, hey, I'm just washing
1: There's
2: that
1: a
2: off.
1: Bit of rain.
2: It's just a bit of pee. Don't take me bloody mattress, mate.
1: Mm. Mm. Well, there are people going around taking things because we are some of those people that have stuff out the front. And Corey put an old fridge out the front where the seals had all gone on it and just wasn't keeping cold anymore.
3: Yeah.
1: And a dryer where the motor had, you know, done itself in.
3: Yeah.
1: And so what somebody has thought to do is they took the motor out of the fridge and took the dryer, because it's one of those old steel ones with the steel
2: drum
1: thing.
3: Yeah.
1: And Corey's like, there's money in that. They're obviously, you know, roaching it. And we don't mind. Take whatever you want. I mean, take the whole lot. I'd prefer it gone.
3: Did they have a cordless? They came along and removed
1: all the extension leads, all the copper. Like, they've just stripped everything that's got any value in it and taken it. And I didn't even see them do it, but we're not home a lot at the moment. We've got lots of sport going on.
3: Can

0: You'd find a lot of these guys might actually just want the motor because they have a little business where they fix up old washers and dryers. Yeah, and the seals are done, right?
1: Absolutely. But
0: the motor's fine.
1: Yeah.
0: So there might be a bit of that going on.
2: Did I ever tell you that day where I was doing the yard when we were living at Newmarket and I left, I must have gone to get fuel or something. I went up front, up into the house, into the shed, but I'd left the whippersnipper and I came out, there was a bloke putting the whippersnipper in the car. He thought it was waiting
0: Producer Snowy and his dad once, they were driving. He was dropping Snowy at his old job. He worked at Woolies or whatever and he was late. You know this one?
2: Yes.
0: And he goes, oh, son, look at that washing machine there.
2: Same thing.
0: We'll stop quickly. So they're loading it into the back of the ute. The guy runs out, goes, whoa, whoa, whoa, that's new.
2: It had just been delivered.
0: We're bringing it in there.
1: Oh, no.
0: So then Snowy ends up being late for work and his dad had to go, oh, I'm really sorry about that, son. Looked so pobo in front of his son.
2: Can we have a bit of a road? Can we do that?
1: Yeah, 133-53. Give us a call. What's going on in your suburb at the moment? Because I see stuff and I'm like, oh, geez, that'd be good to take. I wonder what's wrong with that. But then I feel too embarrassed to pull over and put anything in the back of my boot.
0: We're driving past and Duff just looks at me. I look at it and go, hey, babe. She goes, no, it is not coming home. It's like an office chair.
1: It could have been really useful.
0: Hey, there's another Pete.
2: Look at Pete from Cooperoo. Now, for many people, this is what happens. Scavenging is an art form, tracking the suburbs. Because right now, you could look up Brisbane City Council and Logan Council and go, oh, that's who's got curbside. Knowing what to look for, I drive around searching for timber to make chopping boards, pizza boards, and kids' toys to donate.
1: Oh, that's nice, Pete.
2: Isn't it?
0: Good on you,
1: Pete. What about Chucky from Buchan? Morning, Chucky. How are you, bro?
3: Morning, good. How's it going?
1: Yeah, good. Curbside collection. What's going on at your joint? Are you getting rid of stuff or are you going around picking it up?
3: I had a fridge that was in working order outside the house for 3 or 4 days. A sign on it, working order, for 3 or 4 days. And I said, oh, you've got to be joking. So I put the sign away, I put it there, $50. Within about 3 hours, someone come and grabbed it.
0: Correct, because it's too good to be true. If you say free, you're seeming a bit desperate. It's the old thing in The Simpsons.
1: Like, oh, it's probably broken. They're trying to get wrong with it.
0: A trampoline but it's not locked down. As soon as they put the chain on it, the thief snake but comes along to steal
2: Chucky it. Chucky at no stage has said that they paid for it. Did they just take it? Did they steal it?
3: They stole it. Oh, yeah,
0: but it's got value now. You go, oh, $50 fridge. It must be fine.
2: Chucky, do you know the answers? You're a smart man. How much copper is in it? Because copper, I just looked it up, is $14 or $15 a kilo.
1: Sean from Alex Hill said the copper's worth about $14 a kilo.
2: How much in a fridge? Is it worthwhile taking a fridge that doesn't work?
3: No, not the fridge. The hot water systems, yes, they're a definite go.
0: But when you say yes, Chucky, how much copper's in a hot water system? Like, what, 2 kilos? Is it, what, 30 bucks?
3: Yeah, a couple of kilos, yeah.
1: Yeah, but all kilos add up, and 30 bucks is a lot to some people.
2: 30 bucks is 30 bucks.
0: What are you going to do with it?
2: No, mind, it's just
0: you're going to put it on dud punt. You're going to gamble it for me is what you're doing with it.
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14: 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A breakdown on the M1 northbound around the Logan Road on-ramp at McGregor. Breakdown on Southern Crossway southbound before Airport Drive at Eagle Farm. Debris on Elizabeth Avenue, southbound left lane at the start of the Ted Smout Bridge coming through Clontarf. Traffic lights on flash on D Bay Road and Zammit Street through Deception Bay. And no city cats, kitty cats or ferries up until 9 o'clock this morning and between 4 and 6 this afternoon with more strike action. 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
16: Morning, it's Maddie Larson with you. A man has been rushed to hospital in a life-threatening condition after a crash in Boondall. The motorbike and car collided on Sandgate Road around 6 last night, with the man in his 30s suffering a significant neck injury. He was taken to RBWH. The Real Estate Institute of Queensland has slammed the Reserve Bank's decision to raise the cash rate to its highest level in 15 years. The RBA upping it by 25 basis points to 4.6% yesterday in a bid to curb inflation. But REIQ says it will reduce borrowing power, increase mortgage costs and risk slowing investment in supply. The Lions celebrations continue with coach Chris Fagan giving the keys to the city yesterday. Well, thousands queued up at River Stage to meet the boys, with the line backing up to the Botanic Gardens. These fans telling us their thoughts on Frio's Wharfie time that had the opposite effect, seeing our Lions surge back.
17: Chokey time.
18: Honestly, Wharfie time, hopefully they get rid of it. 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
20: 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Wharfie time's a bit confronting, actually. Like, in the crowd, it was just full on.
16: And the Queensland Treasurer will speak at National Press Club today.
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13: Fortnite Frenzy ends this Saturday at Aspley Mazda. Prices have never been this low on 25-plate Mazda BT50,

0: CX-3 and CX-5 Mazdas. 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
1: Australia just couldn't hold on against Brazil in last night's friendly in Brisbane. Despite leading in the first half, our Socceroos eventually went down 4-2 at Suncorp.
2: As the referee looks at the watch, that will be that. Brazil, in the end, with two goals in the second half. Another spirited, quality performance.
1: On Paramount there, it follows that 1-1 draw in Townsville. And Nathan Cleary may have to receive his Dally M medal from the hospital bed. The Panthers star is favourite to take out the win tonight in Sydney on 38, despite still recovering from that nasty broken leg suffered in the prelim loss to the Knights. While Phoenix Crossland has copped a 4-game ban and will miss Newcastle's grand final against the Roosters.
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1: Partly cloudy for Brizzy today. We've got a top of 24 degrees, fine again tomorrow and 25, then mostly sunny Friday. 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
5: Seemingly everybody has a different opinion on what is classified as cheating. 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
5: 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Marto's going to reflect on fatherhood and We Member Wednesday. Remember the things that his dad would teach him before Google came along. It's Triple M.

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1: Alex, how you going, mate? How are you?
0: Good, good, good. How are you?
1: Good. I'm ringing up for a secret sound.
0: Oh, no secret sounds on Triple M, mate. I think you've got the wrong radio station.
1: Oh, really? All right, bye.
0: Oh, bye. See you, Terry. You should have hung around, mate. It's We Member Wednesday time.
2: 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We Member Wednesday.
3: Back to what you did with your dad. I can remember Dad teaching me to mow. Like, he just let me, he'd be still there, but he'd be pushing the mower. And then I realised it was probably he just wanted me to take one of the jobs off his hands so he could drink beer or something or other.
4: Did he teach you to drink beer as well?
3: Taught me how to drop oil out of the car. He used to always be fiddling. Taught me how to use a hammer. My dad taught me how to use a saw. Actually, my dad taught me everything. Before Google, you needed your dad.
5: Yeah, before YouTube videos. Yes.
3: You needed your dad to teach you. How does that work? Oh, here you go.
5: Can't teach kids anything these days. They already know everything.
3: I know.
5: Don't they? My dad taught me how to mow tomato. We had lived on 2 acres in Tanamera and taught me how to ride the ride-on mower.
3: How good is it?
5: And you just have to drop the levels, you know, so that you do this part on level one and this part on level two, and
3: what
5: then you've got to do the edges.
3: Sitting on your dad's lap driving the car. Your dad's was so good. What did you used to do with your dad? Like, some people play rock music with their dad.
5: I used to love just going in the truck some days, you know, like if you had a public holiday or on school holidays. Dad used to still have to work. I think my dad worked like 12 hours a day, 7 days a week driving trucks. And he used to take us in the truck with him on school holidays or something like that. We'd go to work with him for the day. And I still remember the distinct smell of the little tree thing that he had hanging in the truck.
3: Your dad had
5: mixed with, you know, whatever he had in the back, you know, concrete or bitumen or, whatever. That smell, sometimes every now and then I smell it.
4: Oh, we need to release that. We should release that as a scent. We should do a Triple M,
3: bitumen,
4: like aftershave.
5: Dad.
4: Yeah, Triple M.
3: Just call him Dad.
5: Just Dad.

0: tours around Brisbane on a weekend. Like, he'd work at the cannery in the week, then he'd work driving a bus on. They all worked 7 days a week, yeah. Our dads.
1: My dad was a doctor, so worked all the time.
0: All the time.
1: He and I on the weekend one time built a catapult. And it was way more powerful than we intended. And we tried to shoot it into an empty block next door.
0: Yeah, and it went over and hit a roof. Did you hit a roof?
1: We hit the house next door. And Dad went, don't tell Mum. And then Dad found the catapult the other day and sent me a picture of it. Oh. Mum never knew about the catapult we built.
2: My dad used to wear that Draconoir. Remember that Draconoir or whatever it was called?
3: What
2: the black.
3: It?
2: I don't know. I just all of a sudden remembered
1: Noir
2: the smell.
1: Is black, right?
2: Black, Noir? Yeah. It was Dracar. And it was like in a black bottle. I remember it. I still can remember the smell.
1: He's branched out from Dad's normally wear Jupe or Lynx Africa.
2: Corey's dad wears Jupe.
1: Jupe.
0: All right.
2: Yes.
0: Jupe is the best. Is everyone clear? Because your dad taught you how to rock roofs. Is that what we're talking?
1: Yes. Yeah. Unintentionally rock roofs with a catapult.
0: All right. Is it easy enough to say what did you get up to with your dad for Remember Wednesday?
2: Oh, yeah. Going to the tip.
0: Oh, going to the dump.
2: I used to love going to the dump with my dad.
0: All right, everybody. If you're too young, you used to be able to walk out onto the tip and go and grab stuff.

0: He used to wear that as well. So a combination of that,
1: 33.
0: The Drakkar, and then the being in the truck all day, just covered in cement dust, and then the little green pine tree thing that used to hang off his...
1: Mm-hmm. I thought they were a recent thing. They've been around forever.
0: Pine trees, yeah, they've been around forever.
1: We must
0: smelly
1: have
0: trees.
1: Don't forget these.
2: Twisties and Durries.
0: No, that's Hillary and Harry would have smelt that on their dad.
1: No, my dad had Old Spice. That's what I smelt. My dad smelt like.
3: How about Imperial Leather?
0: Corey still uses that.
3: Gold? Just the
0: gold.
3: Yeah, the bar of soap.
1: Imperial Leather's great.
0: Oh, not the chocolate.
1: You got the little bit.
3: That is a dad chocky, though. That's my favourite chocky.
1: Old gold. No, we were talking about that, and what did you do with your dad? A mate of mine's just texted, and he said, is it a coincidence that Mother's Day is 9 months after Father's Day? So that's his present, she gets a present 9 months later.
0: Do we get the day off for Mother's Day?
1: I hope so.
0: No more babies after
3: that's
0: 9 months
3: That's what you
0: after
3: all
0: that.
3: Want. What do you want for Mother's Day? To not have kids for one
0: day. Not have sex just and not have kids for one day.
1: Dave from Rochdale.
3: Well, tell us about your dad, Dave.
4: Yeah, the old man was a plumber by trade, and he always had a strong smell of the good old PVC solvent.
3: Glue.
1: The red primer and the blue glue. Oh, Christ.
4: Yeah, worst part was I went to do some plumbing myself early days to give it a crack and broke through some earthenware with a big pick and poo straight all over the
3: there
4: face.
3: There it
4: probably
3: is.
4: Smelled a lot worse.
3: I went early.
1: Some days Dad would have smelt like that. Don't worry.
3: Tammy in Warren, 133-53 is the number.
0: Oh, remembering dads, Tammy. What do you remember about your dad?
5: I remember my dad teaching me how to reverse a boat trailer down a boat ramp.
0: Yeah.
5: And he'd go out fishing and you'd hear him. We'd wait for him. Mum would drive us down and we'd wait for him. And he'd yell out from the boat, "Back her up, Tammy!" And I'd have to back the trailer down and he'd just drive the boat straight on. And I'm the one now in the family that does all the reversing.
1: Oh, my God, that's great.
5: The skill.
0: He'd be so proud too, wouldn't he, Tammy?
1: Tammy.
5: Oh, he is.
1: You take those days, no mobile phones, so Dad's coming back in after a fishing session. How did you know? Was there a preset time you had to be at the ramp?
5: Yeah, he'd always tell us, come down about 7 o'clock, 7:30. Yeah. We'd be down there, Mum would drive us down.
3: That is a window seven, there. Yeah, maybe 8:15.
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7: 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Should have gone to Specsavers. There's debris on Elizabeth Avenue, southbound left lane at the start of the Ted Smout Bridge in Clontarf. Breakdown on the M1, northbound coming through McGregor. Crash on the east-west arterial road, eastbound around Southern Crossway at Eagle Farm. There's some slow going on the Bruce Highway as you make your way past North Lakes, but it's easing pretty quickly now. No city cats, kitty cats or ferries until 9 o'clock this morning. They'll be out of the water between 4 and 6 this afternoon as well due to more strike action. 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

0: favourite meal.
1: Has she got children?
0: Yeah, two.
1: What's wrong with her? Are they neglected, the children?
2: So they, the dog eat better?
0: Very well looked after.
2: Does the dog eat better than the kids?
0: The dogs are very
1: Can we talk about this? Can we ask other people? Like, how fancy is your dog food? Like, you just remember, it used to just be, you'd split open the can of powder and... They used to just be crap.
0: Not anymore. They're mints, pet owners' premium mints, according to the survey, as well as chicken, beef, turkey, pairing it with pumpkin, sweet potato, grated carrot, apple, and a sprinkling of cheese.
2: Chicken necks are a thing too. You know, you get a bag of bloody
1: chicken. Don't they choke on that or something or other?
0: The average dog-owning household spends $2,500 annually on their pooch in food alone.
1: Some say that they
0: spend more money on the grocery bills for their dogs than themselves and their families.
2: Whoa. Most expensive pooch up next. We'll take the pressure off a bit. $100 Chemist Warehouse voucher. They got half price vitamins and cosmetics. There'll be dogs using vitamins and cosmetics.
0: 1-3-5-3. How spoilt is your pooch?
1: A lot of people won't want to dob themselves in. Tell us what you know that other people feed their dog.
2: Yeah, all right.
3: Get a dog up you.
0: Pet insurance, also another cost of owning a pet. And they're saying
1: $1 billion a year, is that right?
0: Yeah, and they're saying that the total industry value is $21.3 billion annually for the pet economy.
1: Pet economy.
0: They're saying pet premiumization has become a big thing.
1: All right.
0: So it's not just about pet food, it's about vet visits, pet insurance, services such as dog walking, doggy daycare, and dog accessories, leads, collars, vests, etc.
1: Listen to this for neglect. So we're neglecting humans and prioritising dogs. Liam from Slacks Creek, last night for dinner, I had 6 nuggets from Macca's. My dog had roast chicken with vegetables and gravy. I'd spend $100 a week on food for me and double that amount on Bluey.
0: Oh, that's cute. Is it a cattle dog?
1: God.
0: Trev from Bourbon Gary.
1: A lot of people will just get the bachelor's handbag for their dog.
0: Pull the chicken apart.
1: And just go, good luck, son.
0: When I first met my wife, says Trevor from Bourbon Gary, she invited me over for dinner. I grabbed a plate that had a steak, 2 eggs and rice with chicken on it and thought, this is pretty bloody good. My wife took the plate off me and gave it to the dog and handed me 2 hot dogs with barbecue sauce.
4: Hot dogs saved my life.
1: This is a real thing.
0: We love our dogs, Glenn and Eden Flanagan.
2: Glenny, how fussy is your dog, mate? Or you got a couple of them?
5: I've got a couple. One will only eat a bachelor's handbag.
1: There we go.
5: So there's 7 of them a week. And the other one.
1: One a day.
5: Yeah.
0: All are they now? About $13, $12.90.
5: Yeah.
0: Woolies.
5: Yeah. And then the other one will only eat cooked chicken breasts with a tin of sardines.
2: Oh, that's
1: Cool, that's I'm not pashing that one. Hey, Glenn, do you feed the bones? Do you pull the meat off the bones of the bachelor's handbag? Everyone used to go...
5: Oh, yeah. All shredded and,
1: Right.
0: What about this Steve and Marianne have 2 11-year-old dogs, Jack Russell, Storm and Lolly.
1: Yeah.
0: They mince their own chicken for the puppy dogs. They're touring currently on the road going around Australia in a caravan with their 2 dogs.
1: What, just stealing chickens and mincing them?
0: They eat the chicken and turkey flavour because other brands of food upset their little tummies and the gas is unbearable in the caravan while we're on the road.
2: Is that the husband or is that the
0: dog? Blame it on the dog.
2: Bloody dog again.
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7: 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A crash on the east-west arterial road eastbound around Southern Crossway at Eagle Farm. Breakdown on the M1 northbound through McGregor. Breakdown on Southern Crossway southbound left shoulder before Airport Drive. Debris on Elizabeth Avenue southbound at the start of the Tents Mount Bridge. Traffic lights on flash on Deception Bay Road and Zammit Street through D-Bay. No City Cats, Kitty Cats and ferries this afternoon between 4 and 6 due to more strike action. And emergency roadworks on Boundary Road eastbound around Archerfield Road in Richlands. It's spring season at Freedom. 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
2: 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You ought to know it's Alanis Morissette, okay? 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

0: Why, yes, it is exciting. That is the one song that could win you $50,000 today. It's Triple M's $50,000 one repeat workday. When we play that a second time, you call me 133353. Oops. Hang on, Alan's giving me a yell. Alan, where are you cranking the mighty House of M's today?
1: From Jake as well.
0: Great ears, Alan. Terrible patience. First time we've played this, brother.
1: Okay, no worries. Thank you, mate. No worries. Thanks. I'll try and get it next time.
0: On ya.
1: Beautiful.
0: Thanks, Alan. More music variety work now. How's this? What a doozy. I love this. Philip Oakey, Giorgio Moroder, together in Electric Dreams, now playing on the Triple M $50,000 one repeat workday.

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Good times in the morning, greatest hits all day at work. 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

0: Good times in the morning, greatest hits all day. Brisbane's 104.5 Triple M. The gods of rock, the Foo Fighters. Couple hours till Triple M's rush hour are in. Dobbo and Elliot talking to the stars that are playing the grand final this weekend. From the Knights, Queensland's own Dane Gagai. And from the Bronx, Romy Teitzel, who's also part of the Triple M family. She's going to be on the show today. 4 o'clock, Triple M's rush hour. Coming up, Queen, how much would you like? And when do you want it? We just settle for next.
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4: Music lovers, Mitch in the Morning investigating September 30. Had Mark Boland from TRX stuck around, would have been 79 today. 93, George Harrison and David Crosby appear on The Simpsons episode Homer's Barbershop Quartet. On the same day, The Smashing Pumpkins release. 1997, Bob Dylan releases the amazing album Time Out of Mind. And in 2016, a kid skips school to go to the book signing of Bruce Springsteen, Born to Run, his autobiography, and he actually gets a note from the boss, takes it back to his school, and the teacher reads it out from the legend himself. Righto, from that list, let's do George Harrison on The Simpsons. Coming up next at Brizzy's Triple M.
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